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3: And now your Weather Command forecast. Tonight should be mostly cloudy with patchy smoke after midnight and south winds 5 to 10 miles an hour shifting to the west after midnight. Saturday should be partly sunny with smoke in the morning and a 50% chance of rain in the afternoon. Highs in the lower 80s, west winds up to 5 miles an hour shifting to the southwest in the afternoon. Saturday night should be mostly cloudy with a 50% chance of rain and a chance of thunderstorms as well. Lows in the lower 50s.
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11: McKenzie takes the snap, 3rd and 16, rolling out to his right, looking downfield. Throws, caught, R.J. Engstrom at the 1 and into the end zone on a 3rd and 16.
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1: Oh, you just gotta love Christina Aguilera and Genie in a Bottle. What up? It's me, Brian. It's Friday. It's the weekend. And I got more of your favorite jams on the way. 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
0: And now your Weather Command forecast. Tonight should be mostly cloudy with patchy smoke after midnight and south winds 5 to 10 miles an hour shifting to the west after midnight. Saturday should be partly sunny with smoke in the morning and a 50% chance of rain in the afternoon. Highs in the lower 80s, west winds up to 5 miles an hour shifting to the southwest in the afternoon. Saturday night should be mostly cloudy with a 50% chance of rain and a chance of thunderstorms as well. Lows in the lower 50s.
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0: Taylor's tribute to Dolly Parton was just nothing but heartfelt, she says, because of the eternally generous way Dolly spent her time on this earth and the countless lives she changed for the better. Dolly's legacy will be an everlasting one.
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1: ABC News, I'm Dave Packer. A massive search and rescue effort is underway with the death toll climbing after flash floods obliterated parts of Nepal's Tibet border region. ABC's Britt Clendett is in Kathmandu.
2: Hospitals now dealing with an influx of victims from the disaster zone as rescuers fight against the clock in tough terrain and monsoon downpours to find survivors, including the dozens of Americans still unaccounted for.
1: The number of confirmed dead approaching 600, more than 2,000 people still missing. The jury deciding the fate of Lindsay Clancy has been sent home for the weekend, suspending deliberations until next week. Clancy's defense argues she was suffering from postpartum psychosis. Prosecutors say she knew what she was doing when she killed her three children. And today at the Johnson Space Center, President Trump honored the Artemis II crew with the Congressional Space Medal of Honor. That is the highest honor reserved for American astronauts. This is ABC News.
3: The Hill County Democrat Central Committee met yesterday to select the three people to forward to the Hill County Commission for the open District 2 seat. The position opened when former Commissioner Sherry Williams resigned earlier this summer. By Montana code annotated, since Williams was a Democrat, the Hill County Democrat Central Committee meets to select three names for the remaining commissioners to interview and choose her successor. The three people selected were Clay Vincent, Doug Kerker, and Mark Peterson. Keep listening to new media broadcaster stations for updates on the selection process for the District 2 Hill County Commission seat.
4: A new proposal could soon bring bison to state trust lands in Phillips County. The Montana Department of Natural Resources and Conservation is eyeing a request from the American Prairie Reserve to change the livestock class on a state lease from cattle to bison. The proposal involves 640 acres of state land located about 35 miles south-southeast of Malta. American Prairie wants to construct, electrify, and remove fencing, but is not asking to increase the current cattle carrying capacity of 120 animal unit months. By law, state trust lands must be managed to secure the largest long-term financial return for beneficiary institutions. The 14-day public comment window is now open until September 9th at 5 p.m.
3: Former Public Service Commissioner Kirk Bushman is returning to Montana's Utility Regulatory Board. Governor Greg Gianforte announced Bushman's temporary appointment Wednesday to represent District 2, covering parts of south-central Montana, including Billings and Bozeman. Bushman previously served as commissioner from 2013 to 2016. A Montana State University engineering graduate, he brings more than 30 years of industrial experience to the role. The appointment follows Gianforte's decision last month to temporarily suspend a sitting member for 1 year under state law. Bushman's temporary term begins immediately and runs through July 8th of next year.
4: This has been a production of New Media Broadcasters.
5: It's hard to believe it's been 20 years since you said, "I do." You've been through a lot together. You know her dreams because they're your dreams. You know what she wants because she tells you. And you know what makes her happy too. But you never knew how much she wants an anniversary ring of sparkling diamonds embraced by a band of gold. A perfect reminder of how you have embraced life together. Diamonds say it all. 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
6: And now your Weather Command forecast. Tonight should be mostly cloudy with patchy smoke after midnight and south winds 5 to 10 miles an hour shifting to the west after midnight. Saturday should be partly sunny with smoke in the morning and a 50% chance of rain in the afternoon. Highs in the lower 80s, west winds up to

0: 25 miles an hour, shifting to the southwest in the afternoon. Saturday night should be mostly cloudy with a 50% chance of rain and a chance of thunderstorms as well. Lows in the lower 50s.
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1: Say, Alexa, enable KRYK. 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
2: They say the holy water's watered down, and this town's lost its faith. Our colors will fade eventually, so if our time is running out, day after day, we'll make the mundane a masterpiece. Oh my, my, oh my, my love, I take one look at you, you're taking me.

0: Ariana Grande, Hate That I Made You Love Me. And I'm Brian. So it's a big, big weekend for Olivia Rodrigo. She just released her new song, Serena Joy. Oh man, I love this track. It's got like a really cool 80s vibe to it. 80s new wave. A little punk in there too as well, right? It's called Serena Joy, named after that character from The Handmaid's Tale. Now, tomorrow, Olivia has her Daisy Chain Festival, an all-female artist fest that Olivia personally invited. We're talking Doechii, Garbage, her friend Chaperone, legends like Stevie Nicks and Sarah McLachlan. And unfortunately, Cat's Eye had to cancel. Megan from Cat's Eye sprained her ankle. Oh, man. Such a bummer, for sure. Definitely wishing all the best there for Cat's Eye. Unfortunately, though, there is no official live stream for Daisy Chain Fest, yet I'm sure that you'll be able to find a TikTok or live stream on Insta.
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0: While if for some reason you're like the only person on the face of the earth that did not see Sabrina's tribute to Dolly Parton, definitely go to her gram and check it out. Some really nice behind the scenes photos when they were shooting the music video for Please, Please, Please. And I'm Brian. 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
19: 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That one's caught by Jameson Norbode, and he'll run into the end zone for the touchdown.
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19: McKenzie takes the snap, third and 16, rolling out to his right, looking downfield. Throws, caught R.J. Engstrom at the one and into the end zone on a third and 16.
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20: 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And now, your Weather Command forecast. Tonight should be mostly cloudy with patchy smoke after midnight and south winds 5 to 10 miles an hour shifting to the west after midnight. Saturday should be partly sunny with smoke in the morning and a 50% chance of rain in the afternoon. Highs in the lower 80s, west winds up to 5 miles an hour shifting to the southwest in the afternoon. Saturday night should be mostly cloudy with a 50% chance of rain and a chance of thunderstorms as well. Lows in the lower 50s.
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2: ABC News, I'm Dave Packer. President Trump announcing that the U.S. and Venezuela have reached a historic oil deal that provides majority U.S. control of more than 65 billion barrels of proven oil reserves in Venezuela. The jury deciding the fate of Lindsey Clancy has been sent home for the weekend. ABC's Deborah Roberts in Plymouth, Massachusetts. Well, she says the judge in this case praised the jurors who have sat through 21 days of intense and often disturbing testimony, saying that he's never seen anyone more focused on the facts. Now, of course, we'll be seeing how long it takes him to sort this all out. Clancy's defense argues she was suffering from postpartum psychosis. Days after a rushing wall of water crashed through the Tibet border region in Nepal, we've learned the death toll has risen to over 500 and nearly 2,000 people unaccounted for. Thousands gathered in Washington for what they called a Defend the Vote March, taking place on the 63rd anniversary of Martin Luther King's I've Got a Dream speech. This is
3: a Detroit man is heading to federal prison after being convicted of trafficking deadly fentanyl onto the Rocky Boys Indian Reservation. Acting United States Attorney Mark Steger-Smith announced yesterday that 32-year-old Dion Vincent Brown was sentenced to 18 months behind bars, followed by 3 years of supervised release. Brown pleaded guilty back in April to charges of possession with intent to distribute controlled substances. Federal prosecutors say Brown was part of a Michigan-based drug ring that used a local home on the reservation as a hub to store and distribute fentanyl pills. The illicit operation unraveled following a law enforcement tip. Officers pulled Brown over near the reservation, uncovering over $15,000 in cash and 81 fentanyl pills. The Internal Revenue Service is reminding taxpayers who requested an extension on their 2025 federal tax return to not wait for the October 15th deadline. Filing your taxes now helps you avoid the fall rush and gives you extra time to resolve any unexpected issues. Remember, a filing extension does not give you more time to pay what you owe. If your 2025 income was $89,000 or less, you can use IRS Free File online to prepare and e-file your federal return completely for free. Montana Attorney General Austin Knudsen announced a landmark agreement Wednesday, resolving a lawsuit alleging Meta intentionally designed Facebook and Instagram to be addictive to minors. The state's 2021 investigation concluded the social media giant concealed internal research showing mental health harms and targeted kids knowing their limited capacity for self-control. Montana is guaranteed to receive $89 million with the potential to secure up to $127 million pending settlement conditions. Knudsen called the settlement the culmination of years of work to hold Meta accountable and protect Montana children from deceptive practices. Keep up with all your news, local sports, community events, and more on our website, HighlineToday.com. 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
5: And now, your Weather Command forecast. Tonight should be mostly cloudy with patchy smoke after midnight and south winds 5 to 10 miles an hour shifting to the west after midnight. Saturday should be partly sunny with smoke in the morning and a 50% chance of rain in the afternoon. Highs in the lower 80s, west winds up to 5 miles an hour shifting to the southwest in the afternoon. Saturday night should be mostly cloudy with a 50% chance of rain and a chance of thunderstorms as well. Lows in the lower 50s.
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0: Tim and Paula, Jenny and Dracula, and I'm Brian. Well, it's that time of year once again. Calendar says August. Marketing department says it's fall and it's weather. I realize that September is going to be here like, what, Tuesday? But really, do we need pumpkin spice now? Okay, yes, of course you do, right? All right, although if you are burned out on pumpkin spice lattes, yet you still want some type of fall drink, how about these alternatives? Like a banana bread latte, you can even do yourself a caramel apple pie, or how about a tiramisu espresso? And if you can't decide, just do what I do, okay? Just drink black regular coffee. Or better yet, skip out on that altogether and just go with water.
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0: Bruno is in Pittsburgh this weekend for his big tour. Then he makes his way to Philly. And I'm Brian here on this weekend, and it's Friday.
1: Thank God it's Friday.
0: And I got an awesome song on the way from Olivia Rodrigo in minutes. 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
11: 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That one's caught by Jameson Norbode, and he'll run into the end zone for the touchdown.
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11: McKenzie takes the snap, 3rd and 16, rolling out to his right, looking downfield. Throws, caught R.J. Engstrom at the 1 and into the end zone on a 3rd and 16.
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13: 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They're cheering. I'm cheering. 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
5: And now your Weather Command forecast. Tonight should be mostly cloudy with patchy smoke after midnight and south winds 5 to 10 miles an hour shifting to the west after midnight. Saturday should be partly sunny with smoke in the morning and a 50% chance of rain in the afternoon. Highs in the lower 80s, west winds up to 5 miles an hour shifting to the southwest in the afternoon. Saturday night should be mostly cloudy with a 50% chance of rain and a chance of thunderstorms as well. Lows in the lower 50s.
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0: Shaboozy and Tipsy here for your Friday and your weekend. And what up, it's me, Brian. Appreciate you so much for hanging. Hope you had yourself an awesome week. And the weekend is ahead. Teddy Swims in minutes.
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0: clock ticking to find survivors of the flash flood that hit the Nepal-Tibet border. Officials say the death toll has risen to nearly 600, with now more than 2,000 missing. That includes at least 90 U.S. citizens. Jury deliberations will resume Monday in the Lindsay Clancy trial. By the time jurors were dismissed for the weekend, they had been deliberating for more than 10 hours.
1: Now jurors must sort through the trial's gut-wrenching and graphic evidence. On day two of deliberations, the jury of 9 women and 3 men asking for another look at some of the evidence. The knife Clancy used to try to take her own life after killing her kids, and 2 bags of pill bottles at the heart of this case.
0: ABC's Deborah Roberts in Plymouth, Massachusetts. Tennessee Governor Bill Lee and the Nashville International Airport announced a partnership to rename the airport for the late Dolly Parton. According to the governor's office, his team spoke with Dolly's team about the proposal this week. This is ABC News.
2: Howard Trails is hosting its 8th annual Summerfest in Pepin Park from 2 to 7 p.m. on Saturday. The event features a variety of Montana beers, ciders, and wines with other beverages. There will also be a silent auction and music from Fort Benton's Lucky Valentines starting at 3 p.m. Tickets are priced at $20 to include a commemorative glass and 2 drink tickets. Additional tickets are $2 each. Non-drinkers and kids are admitted for free. All proceeds from Summerfest benefit Haver Trails, a 501c3 nonprofit organization whose mission is to provide and improve the walking, running, and bicycle paths in and around the community.
3: A Detroit man is heading to federal prison after being convicted of trafficking deadly fentanyl onto the Rocky Boys Indian Reservation. Acting United States Attorney Mark Steger-Smith announced yesterday that 32-year-old Dion Vincent Brown was sentenced to 18 months behind bars, followed by 3 years of supervised release. Brown pleaded guilty back in April to charges of possession with intent to distribute controlled substances. Federal prosecutors say Brown was part of a Michigan-based drug ring that used a local home on the reservation as a hub to store and distribute fentanyl pills. The illicit operation unraveled following a law enforcement tip. Officers pulled Brown over near the reservation, uncovering over $15,000 in cash and 81 fentanyl pills. The Montana Highway Patrol Command staff just wrapped up their annual statewide district tour. Leaders traveled to all 7 districts to meet face-to-face with troopers, sergeants, and professional staff. The tour focuses on celebrating local accomplishments, setting future goals, and issuing special awards for dedication. MHP Colonel Kurt Sager says, quote, "The visits are a more powerful reminder that when teams listen and work together, they are much better equipped to serve the people of Montana," end quote.
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5: And now your Weather Command forecast. Tonight should be mostly cloudy with patchy smoke after midnight and south winds 5 to 10 miles an hour shifting to the west after midnight. Saturday should be partly sunny with smoke in the morning and a 50% chance of rain in the afternoon. Highs in the lower 80s, west winds up to 5 miles an hour shifting to the southwest in the afternoon. Saturday night should be mostly cloudy with a 50% chance of rain and a chance of thunderstorms as well. Lows in the lower 50s.
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0: 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Well then, try this one on for size.
1: 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Then hopefully Amazon won't change again. And all you say is, Alexa, open KRYK.

0: Oh, you just gotta love her vocals. Man, so powerful. Zara Larsson and Midnight Sun. And I'm Brian. So the MTV VMA noms are out. And leading the way this year with 11 nominations, Madonna. Yes, good old Madonna. The queen of pop herself has had VMA nominees every decade of her music career, which of course is truly impressive. This year, Madonna is up for Video of the Year and Artist of the Year. Right behind her is Taylor Swift with 9 nominations. And then Sabrina Carpenter and Ariana Grande both have 7. Pink Panthers and Bruno Mars are also up for some MTV Moon Men. And I'm sure that you and I will definitely be finding out who will be performing here in the next few days. And you can watch the VMAs at the end of this coming month on MTV, CBS, and Paramount Plus.
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0: Miles Smith and Stargazing. Appreciate you so much for listening and hanging out. I'm Brian. Got more of your faves on the way. Got the latest from Michelle Branch along with New Radicals, a song that was originally recorded with Michelle Branch and Carlos Santana. And Labor Day deals at Lowe's mean that you can get two 2.5-quart or 3-quart mums for just $8. I mean, that's pretty good, huh? Just in time for homecoming. 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
9: 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Throws, caught R.J. Engstrom at the 1 and into the end zone on a 3rd and 16.
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19: And now, your Weather Command forecast. Tonight should be mostly cloudy, with patchy smoke after midnight, and south winds 5 to 10 miles an hour shifting to the west after midnight. Saturday should be partly sunny, with smoke in the morning and a 50% chance of rain in the afternoon. Highs in the lower 80s, west winds up to 5 miles an hour shifting to the southwest in the afternoon. Saturday night should be mostly cloudy, with a 50% chance of rain and a chance of thunderstorms as well. Lows in the lower 50s.
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0: Selena, Rema, and Calm Down. And I'm Brian. Thank you so much for hanging out with me. A great song from Taylor Swift from Toy Story 5. You'll hear that in minutes.
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0: event on the 63rd anniversary of Dr. Martin Luther King Jr.'s I Have a Dream March. Southcom says it boarded and sunk a vessel Friday in the Eastern Pacific operating as a floating refueling station in support of illicit at-sea drug trafficking operations. This is ABC News.
1: The Hill County Democrat Central Committee met yesterday to select the three people to forward to the Hill County Commission for the open District 2 seat. The position opened when former Commissioner Sherry Williams resigned earlier this summer. By Montana code annotated, since Williams was a Democrat, the Hill County Democrat Central Committee meets to select three names for the remaining commissioners to interview and choose her successor. The three people selected were Clay Vincent, Doug Kerker, and Mark Peterson. Keep listening to new media broadcaster stations for updates on the selection process for the District 2 Hill County Commission seat.
2: A new proposal could soon bring bison to state trust lands in Phillips County. The Montana Department of Natural Resources and Conservation is eyeing a request from the American Prairie Reserve to change the livestock class on a state lease from cattle to bison. The proposal involves 640 acres of state land located about 35 miles south-southeast of Malta. American Prairie wants to construct, electrify, and remove fencing, but is not asking to increase the current cattle carrying capacity of 120 animal unit months. By law, state trust lands must be managed to secure the largest long-term financial return for beneficiary institutions. The 14-day public comment window is now open until September 9th at 5 p.m.
1: Former Public Service Commissioner Kirk Bushman is returning to Montana's Utility Regulatory Board. Governor Greg Gianforte announced Bushman's temporary appointment Wednesday to represent District 2, covering parts of south-central Montana, including Billings and Bozeman. Bushman previously served as commissioner from 2013 to 2016. A Montana State University engineering graduate, he brings more than 30 years of industrial experience to the role. The appointment follows Gianforte's decision last month to temporarily suspend a sitting member for 1 year under state law. Bushman's temporary term begins immediately and runs through July 8th of next year.
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4: And now your Weather Command forecast. Tonight should be mostly cloudy with patchy smoke after midnight and south winds 5 to 10 miles an hour shifting to the west after midnight. Saturday should be partly sunny with smoke in the morning and a 50% chance of rain in the afternoon. Highs in the lower 80s, west winds up to 5 miles an hour shifting to the southwest in the afternoon. Saturday night should be mostly cloudy with a 50% chance of rain and a chance of thunderstorms as well. Lows in the lower 50s.
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0: Just how do we know which songs are your favorites?
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0: Grace Abrams and Hit the Wall. Appreciate you so much for listening and hanging out with me here all weekend long and on your Friday. And if you're going to be taking in a movie, there's a whole slew of new films for you to check out, including The Dog Stars, directed by Ridley Scott. It's a sci-fi drama starring Jacob Elordi, Margaret Qualley, who I have a little crush on, and also Josh Brolin. You've also got the indie comedy Idiots starring Dave Franco. Dave Franco is by far a great actor. This is a chaotic comedy about two drivers whose simple job transporting a teen to rehab goes completely wrong. Definitely check out the trailer for those two. You also got Coyote vs. Acme starring Will Forte and Wile E. Coyote and the entire Looney Tunes gang. This is an animated live action comedy which sees the Coyote finally suing Acme for all those faulty products. And back on the big screen, celebrating 25 years, Harry Potter. All 8 films are back on the big screen. And of course, you also have The Odyssey and Spider-Man.
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12: Montana's largest military post, Fort Assiniboine, was a pioneer outpost and home to regiments of American infantry and cavalry, 10 companies that monitored the activities of the region's many Indian groups, patrolled Montana's border with Canada, stopped bootleggers and gunrunners, and protected the state settlers. In its heyday, nearly 750 officers, enlisted men, and civilians called Assiniboine home, and it was the site of General Pershing, then First Lieutenant John J. Pershing's early field assignment. Fort Assiniboine's surviving buildings stand as a monument to the opening of the frontier and is located just 6 miles southwest of Havre on Highway 87 and open June 1st to Labor Day. Discover one of the Highline's many treasures with an enjoyable visit to Fort Assiniboine. New Media Broadcasters is pleased to be one of the sponsors inviting you to bring family and friends to experience the Highline's treasures.
13: And now your Weather Command forecast. Tonight should be mostly cloudy with patchy smoke after midnight and south winds 5 to 10 miles an hour shifting to the west after midnight. Saturday should be partly sunny with smoke in the morning and a 50% chance of rain in the afternoon. Highs in the lower 80s, west winds up to 5 miles an hour shifting to the southwest in the afternoon. Saturday night should be mostly cloudy with a 50% chance of rain and a chance of thunderstorms as well. Lows in the lower 50s. New media broadcasters will be performing transmitter maintenance at our KRYK site and will be running at reduced power until further notice. Thus, KRYK and 98.3 FM will be intermittently in low power or offline modes until further notice. We will be returning to full power for the Chinook vs. Sims season opener football game, 7 p.m. Saturday. Thank you very much for listening to Sunny 101 KRYK, and we apologize for the inconvenience as we work through this extended transmitter maintenance.
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0: The guy knows how to whistle for sure. Max McNown, a lot more free, and you're going to get sorry, can't talk. But believe me, I am sober. I'm going to play some Tame Impala and Jenny in minutes.
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1: ABC News, I'm Dave Packer. A race against time in Nepal for survivors after catastrophic flash flooding this week. Officials say the death toll has surpassed 600 and more than 2,500 are missing. That includes at least 90 U.S. citizens. ABC's Britt Clenitz in Kathmandu, Nepal.
2: Hospitals now dealing with an influx of victims from the disaster zone as rescuers fight against the clock in tough terrain and monsoon downpours to find survivors, including the dozens of Americans still unaccounted for.
1: The jury sent home for the weekend as deliberations continue in the Lindsay Clancy murder trial. The Massachusetts mother acknowledges she killed her three children, but claims she's not criminally responsible because she was suffering from postpartum psychosis. Venezuela interim president Delcy Rodriguez saying in a statement her country is entering a new era of recovery and growth after President Trump announced Friday a historic U.S.-Venezuela oil deal that he claims will lower gas prices. This is ABC News.
3: A Detroit man is heading to federal prison after being convicted of trafficking deadly fentanyl onto the Rocky Boys Indian Reservation. Acting United States Attorney Mark Steger-Smith announced yesterday that 32-year-old Dion Vincent Brown was sentenced to 18 months behind bars, followed by 3 years of supervised release.

0: Federal prosecutors say Brown was part of a Michigan-based drug ring that used a local home on the reservation as a hub to store and distribute fentanyl pills. The illicit operation unraveled following a law enforcement tip. Officers pulled Brown over near the reservation, uncovering over $15,000 in cash and 81 fentanyl pills. The Internal Revenue Service is reminding taxpayers who requested an extension on their 2025 federal tax return to not wait for the October 15th deadline. Filing your taxes now helps you avoid the fall rush and gives you extra time to resolve any unexpected issues. Remember, a filing extension does not give you more time to pay what you owe. If your 2025 income was $89,000 or less, you can use IRS Free File online to prepare and e-file your federal return completely for free. Montana Attorney General Austin Knudsen announced a landmark agreement Wednesday resolving a lawsuit alleging Meta intentionally designed Facebook and Instagram to be addictive to minors. The state's 2021 investigation concluded the social media giant concealed internal research showing mental health harms and targeted kids knowing their limited capacity for self-control. Montana is guaranteed to receive $89 million with the potential to secure up to $127 million pending settlement conditions. Knudsen called the settlement the culmination of years of work to hold Meta accountable and protect Montana children from deceptive practices. Keep up with all your news, local sports, community events, and more on our website, HighlineToday.com. 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Sugar Beater fans, it's time for Chinook football.
1: Bell will fake the handoff to Wicks, roll out to his left, throw to the sideline. That one's caught by Jameson Norbode, and he'll run into the end zone for the touchdown.
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1: McKenzie takes the snap, third and 16, rolling out to his right, looking downfield. Throws, caught R.J. Engstrom at the one and into the end zone on a third and 16.
0: It's Chinook football live from Sims High School on KRYK Saturday the 29th at 7 p.m.
2: And now your Weather Command forecast. Tonight should be mostly cloudy with patchy smoke after midnight and south winds 5 to 10 miles an hour shifting to the west after midnight. Saturday should be partly sunny with smoke in the morning and a 50% chance of rain in the afternoon. Highs in the lower 80s, west winds up to 5 miles an hour shifting to the southwest in the afternoon. Saturday night should be mostly cloudy with a 50% chance of rain and a chance of thunderstorms as well. Lows in the lower 50s.
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0: What we've got here is your favorite hit music starter pack. One radio, two ears, one volume knob, and the best hits all day long. Like this one. 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

0: It's Kendall laughing at this. What a reason to go viral. A woman on Instagram going viral for sharing a mom's group chat where another mother named Michelle is asking the other kindergarten mothers to stop packing Oreos because it makes her daughter Ava very upset. There's no allergy issue or anything. Michelle just doesn't want Ava eating Oreos. And she's trying to dictate what other mothers pack so Ava doesn't get sad when comparing lunches. Charlotte packed Oreos and said, with respect, I'm not changing my daughter's lunch because your daughter wants an Oreo. On Instagram, the mom is calling it Oreo Gate and added the caption, I'm debating moving my daughter from this school because what is this? It's an ongoing series. There are a lot of texts. Someone needs to turn it into a Netflix series. What in the world?
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0: All right, let's talk manners. The rudest things you could do at someone's house. I have a list. Also, the final six of who could be the next James Bond coming up.
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9: 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Canyons, ravines, gullies, hoodoos, and other geological forms are common and often difficult to navigate by foot. 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The road follows the channel of the ancient Missouri River and fossils prove marine animals, dinosaurs, and other reptiles. Even tropical plants existed in this area millions of years ago. 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New Media Broadcasters is pleased to be one of the sponsors inviting you to bring family and friends to experience the Highline's treasures.
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15: And now, your Weather Command forecast. Tonight should be mostly cloudy, with patchy smoke after midnight, and south winds 5 to 10 miles an hour shifting to the west after midnight. Saturday should be partly sunny, with smoke in the morning and a 50% chance of rain in the afternoon. Highs in the lower 80s, west winds up to 5 miles an hour shifting to the southwest in the afternoon. Saturday night should be mostly cloudy, with a 50% chance of rain and a chance of thunderstorms as well. Lows in the lower 50s.
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0: Power Trails is hosting its 8th annual Summerfest in Pepin Park from 2 to 7 p.m. on Saturday. The event features a variety of Montana beers, ciders, and wines with other beverages. There will also be a silent auction and music from Fort Benton's Lucky Valentines starting at 3 p.m. Tickets are priced at $20 to include a commemorative glass and 2 drink tickets. Additional tickets are $2 each. Non-drinkers and kids are admitted for free. All proceeds from Summerfest benefit Haver Trails, a 501c3 nonprofit organization whose mission is to provide and improve the walking, running, and bicycle paths in and around the community.
1: A Detroit man is heading to federal prison after being convicted of trafficking deadly fentanyl onto the Rocky Boys Indian Reservation.

0: 18-year-old Deion Vincent Brown was sentenced to 18 months behind bars, followed by 3 years of supervised release. Brown pleaded guilty back in April to charges of possession with intent to distribute controlled substances. Federal prosecutors say Brown was part of a Michigan-based drug ring that used a local home on the reservation as a hub to store and distribute fentanyl pills. The illicit operation unraveled following a law enforcement tip. Officers pulled Brown over near the reservation, uncovering over $15,000 in cash and 81 fentanyl pills. The Montana Highway Patrol Command staff just wrapped up their annual statewide district tour. Leaders traveled to all seven districts to meet face-to-face with troopers, sergeants, and professional staff. The tour focuses on celebrating local accomplishments, setting future goals, and issuing special awards for dedication. MHP Colonel Kurt Sager says, quote, "The visits are a more powerful reminder that when teams listen and work together, they are much better equipped to serve the people of Montana," end quote.
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3: And now, your Weather Command forecast. Tonight should be mostly cloudy, with patchy smoke after midnight, and south winds 5 to 10 miles an hour shifting to the west after midnight. Saturday should be partly sunny, with smoke in the morning and a 50% chance of rain in the afternoon. Highs in the lower 80s, west winds up to 5 miles an hour shifting to the southwest in the afternoon. Saturday night should be mostly cloudy, with a 50% chance of rain and a chance of thunderstorms as well. Lows in the lower 50s.
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Let's hope you've never done any of the things on this list. The rudest things you could do at someone else's house. Coming up, Martin Garrix and Ed Sheeran teaming up. 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
1: And when it's payday, you go shopping. 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
2: 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And all you say is, Alexa, open KRYK.

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1: Hey there, it's Kendall. When you go over to someone's house, are you on your best behavior? Or do you poke around, secretly judge everything? Maybe a little of both? Well, here's how a manners expert put it. When someone says, make yourself at home, they do not mean literally. According to an article, the rudest things you can do at someone else's home, touching and moving things. Expecting a tour. If your guest wants to show you every room, they will. Overstaying your welcome. If you look around and see a lot of yawning, it's time to go. Hiding a mess. Like if you accidentally spill a drink on their carpet, don't hide that. Snooping. Frowned upon, bringing an invited, uninvited plus one, wanting to share your dietary restrictions, waiting until you sit down to share your dietary restrictions. No. Feeding their dog without asking them, disrespecting their shoe rules, and showing up empty-handed. That's the top 10.
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9: And now your Weather Command forecast. Tonight should be mostly cloudy with patchy smoke after midnight and south winds 5 to 10 miles an hour shifting to the west after midnight. Saturday should be partly sunny with smoke in the morning and a 50% chance of rain in the afternoon. Highs in the lower 80s, west winds up to 5 miles an hour shifting to the southwest in the afternoon. Saturday night should be mostly cloudy with a 50% chance of rain and a chance of thunderstorms as well. Lows in the lower 50s.
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0: It is a fun playlist, and it continues next. Hey, thanks for listening. I'm Kendall. I've got BB Rexha, Mike Posner, and Bruno Mars coming right up.
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1: ABC News, I'm Dave Packer. A race against time in Nepal for survivors after catastrophic flash flooding this week. Officials say the death toll has surpassed 600 and more than 2,500 are missing. That includes at least 90 U.S. citizens. ABC's Britt Clenitz in Kathmandu, Nepal.
2: Hospitals now dealing with an influx of victims from the disaster zone as rescuers fight against the clock in tough terrain and monsoon downpours to find survivors, including the dozens of Americans still unaccounted for.
1: The jury sent home for the weekend as deliberations continue in the Lindsay Clancy murder trial. The Massachusetts mother acknowledges she killed her three children, but claims she's not criminally responsible because she was suffering from postpartum psychosis. Venezuela interim president Delcy Rodriguez saying in a statement her country is entering a new era of recovery and growth after President Trump announced Friday a historic U.S.-Venezuela oil deal that he claims will lower gas prices. This is ABC News.
3: The Hill County Democrat Central Committee met yesterday to select the three people to forward to the Hill County Commission for the open District 2 seat. The position opened when former Commissioner Sherry Williams resigned earlier this summer. By Montana code annotated, since Williams was a Democrat, the Hill County Democrat Central Committee meets to select three names for the remaining commissioners to interview and choose her successor. The three people selected were Clay Vincent, Doug Kerker, and Mark Peterson. Keep listening to new media broadcaster stations for updates on the selection process for the District 2 Hill County Commission seat.
4: A new proposal could soon bring bison to state trust lands in Phillips County. The Montana Department of Natural Resources and Conservation is eyeing a request from the American Prairie Reserve to change the livestock class on a state lease from cattle to bison. The proposal involves 640 acres of state land located about 35 miles south-southeast of Malta. American Prairie wants to construct, electrify, and remove fencing, but is not asking to increase the current cattle carrying capacity of 120 animal unit months. By law, state trust lands must be managed to secure the largest long-term financial return for beneficiary institutions. The 14-day public comment window is now open until September 9th at 5 p.m.
3: Former Public Service Commissioner Kirk Bushman is returning to Montana's Utility Regulatory Board. Governor Greg Gianforte announced Bushman's temporary appointment Wednesday to represent District 2, covering parts of south-central Montana, including

0: 2013 to 2016. A Montana State University engineering graduate, he brings more than 30 years of industrial experience to the role. The appointment follows Gianforte's decision last month to temporarily suspend a sitting member for 1 year under state law. Bushman's temporary term begins immediately and runs through July 8th of next year.
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4: And now your Weather Command forecast. Tonight should be mostly cloudy with patchy smoke after midnight and south winds 5 to 10 miles an hour shifting to the west after midnight. Saturday should be partly sunny with smoke in the morning and a 50% chance of rain in the afternoon. Highs in the lower 80s, west winds up to 5 miles an hour shifting to the southwest in the afternoon. Saturday night should be mostly cloudy with a 50% chance of rain and a chance of thunderstorms as well. Lows in the lower 50s.
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Who's going to be the next James Bond? Well, they've narrowed it down to 6 finalists. I'll tell you who made the cut coming up. Here's Teddy Swims.

0: to come up with a new snappy slogan. How do you like Ready, Set, Radio? No? Okay, well, we're still working on it. In the meantime, have another hit.
1: 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And from that day on, whenever you say, Alexa, open KRYK, you got a best friend forever.

0: You know that screenshot you took to help you remember something later? Well, it might be doing the opposite to help you remember. Researchers ran a bunch of experiments and found that people were worse at remembering images they screenshotted compared to images they just looked at. How in the world does that work? Screenshotting may cause people to mentally check out because they know the info has been saved somewhere else. It's part of what's called the photo-taking impairment effect, which basically says using your phone disengages you from what you're doing, and that makes it harder to remember later. But to be fair, this is mostly for people who never look back through their photos. If you're actively revisiting what you save, then you'll have a much better chance of remembering it. Note to self.
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3: And now your Weather Command forecast. Tonight should be mostly cloudy with patchy smoke after midnight and south winds 5 to 10 miles an hour shifting to the west after midnight. Saturday should be partly sunny with smoke in the morning and a 50% chance of rain in the afternoon. Highs in the lower 80s, west winds up to 5 miles an hour shifting to the southwest in the afternoon. Saturday night should be mostly cloudy with a 50% chance of rain and a chance of thunderstorms as well. Lows in the lower 50s.
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1: ABC News, I'm Dave Packard. Deliberations in the Lindsay Clancy trial suspended for the weekend. Her defense says she was suffering from postpartum psychosis. Prosecutor said she knew what she was doing when she killed her three children. A race against time in Nepal following the deadly flooding this week.
2: Overnight, chopper rescue efforts halted over fears another nearby lake that was formed by the initial landslide could also burst and cause another catastrophic flood. So far, that lake is holding.
1: ABC's Britt Clendid in Kathmandu. Officials say the death toll has risen to nearly 600, with now more than 2,000 missing. In Washington, D.C. Friday, tens of thousands of people marched for a Defend the Vote event on the 63rd anniversary of Dr. Martin Luther King Jr.'s I Have a Dream march. Southcom says it boarded and sunk a vessel Friday in the Eastern Pacific operating as a floating refueling station in support of illicit at-sea drug trafficking operations. This is ABC News.
3: Howard Trails is hosting its 8th annual Summerfest in Pepin Park from 2 to 7 p.m. on Saturday. The event features a variety of Montana beers, ciders, and wines with other beverages. There will also be a silent auction and music from Fort Benton's Lucky Valentines starting at 3 p.m. Tickets are priced at $20 to include a commemorative glass and two drink tickets. Additional tickets are $2 each. Non-drinkers and kids are admitted for free. All proceeds from Summerfest benefit Haver Trails, a 501c3 nonprofit organization whose mission is to provide and improve the walking, running, and bicycle paths in and around the community.
4: A Detroit man is heading to federal prison after being convicted of trafficking deadly fentanyl onto the Rocky Boys Indian Reservation. Acting United States Attorney Mark Steger Smith announced yesterday that 32-year-old Dion Vincent Brown was sentenced to 18 months behind bars, followed by 3 years of supervised release. Brown pleaded guilty back in April to charges of possession with intent to distribute controlled substances. Federal prosecutors say Brown was part of a Michigan-based drug ring that used a local home on the reservation as a hub to store and distribute fentanyl pills. The illicit operation unraveled following a law enforcement tip. Officers pulled Brown over near the reservation, uncovering over $15,000 in cash and 81 fentanyl pills. The Montana Highway Patrol Command staff just wrapped up their annual statewide district tour. Leaders traveled to all seven districts to meet face-to-face with troopers, sergeants, and professional staff. The tour focuses on celebrating local accomplishments, setting future goals, and issuing special awards for dedication. MHP Colonel Kurt Sager says, quote, "The visits are a more powerful reminder that when teams listen and work together, they are much better equipped to serve the people of Montana," end quote.
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5: 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One of college football's most sordid scandals ever thankfully comes to an end with quarterback Brennan Sorsby running off to

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2: And now your Weather Command forecast. Tonight should be mostly cloudy with patchy smoke after midnight and south winds 5 to 10 miles an hour shifting to the west after midnight. Saturday should be partly sunny with smoke in the morning and a 50% chance of rain in the afternoon. Highs in the lower 80s, west winds up to 5 miles an hour shifting to the southwest in the afternoon. Saturday night should be mostly cloudy with a 50% chance of rain and a chance of thunderstorms as well. Lows in the lower 50s.
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hunt for the next James Bond continues. According to Page Six, we're down to six candidates. See if you recognize any of these names. Jack Barton from Poor Things and Netflix's Heartstopper. Jacob Elordi from Saltburn, Euphoria, Frankenstein. Paul Mescal from Gladiator 2, Hamnet, the upcoming George Harrison biopic. He's going to be playing Paul McCartney, not George. Callum Turner from Eternity and Fantastic Beasts and Where to Find Them. Jack Lowden from Slow Horses, Dunkirk, and the upcoming Pride and Prejudice TV series. And Harris Dickinson from Baby.

0: And now, a friendly reminder from us to you. Always make good choices. And it sounds like you're off to a good start. Because you're listening to us.
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0: What projects does Dolly Parton have planned after she's passed? 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
3: And now your Weather Command forecast. Tonight should be mostly cloudy with patchy smoke after midnight and south winds 5 to 10 miles an hour shifting to the west after midnight. Saturday should be partly sunny with smoke in the morning and a 50% chance of rain in the afternoon. Highs in the lower 80s, west winds up to 5 miles an hour shifting to the southwest in the afternoon. Saturday night should be mostly cloudy with a 50% chance of rain and a chance of thunderstorms as well. Lows in the lower 50s.
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2: ABC News, I'm Dave Packer. A race against time in Nepal for survivors after catastrophic flash flooding this week. Officials say the death toll has surpassed 600 and more than 2,500 are missing. That includes at least 90 U.S. citizens. ABC's Britt Clenitz in Kathmandu, Nepal.
3: Hospitals now dealing with an influx of victims from the disaster zone as rescuers fight against the clock in tough terrain and monsoon downpours to find survivors, including the dozens of Americans still unaccounted for.
2: The jury sent home for the weekend as deliberations continue in the Lindsay Clancy murder trial. The Massachusetts mother acknowledges she killed her three children, but claims she's not criminally responsible because she was suffering from postpartum psychosis. Venezuela interim president Delcy Rodriguez saying in a statement, her country is entering a new era of recovery and growth after President Trump announced Friday a historic U.S.-Venezuela oil deal that he claims will lower gas prices. This is ABC News.
4: The Hill County Democrat Central Committee met yesterday to select the three people to forward to the Hill County Commission for the open District 2 seat. The position opened when former Commissioner Sherry Williams resigned earlier this summer. By Montana code annotated, since Williams was a Democrat, the Hill County Democrat Central Committee meets to select three names for the remaining commissioners to interview and choose her successor. The three people selected were Clay Vincent, Doug Kerker, and Mark Peterson. Keep listening to new media broadcaster stations for updates on the selection process for the District 2 Hill County Commission seat.
5: A new proposal could soon bring bison to state trust lands in Phillips County. The Montana Department of Natural Resources and Conservation is eyeing a request from the American Prairie Reserve to change the livestock class on a state lease from cattle to bison. The proposal involves 640 acres of state land located about 35 miles south-southeast of Malta. American Prairie wants to construct, electrify, and remove fencing, but is not asking to increase the current cattle carrying capacity of 120 animal unit months. By law, state trust lands must be managed to secure the largest long-term financial return for beneficiary institutions. The 14-day public comment window is now open until September 9th at 5 p.m.
4: Former Public Service Commissioner Kirk Bushman is returning to Montana's Utility Regulatory Board. Governor Greg Gianforte announced Bushman's temporary appointment Wednesday to represent District 2, covering parts of south-central Montana, including Billings and Bozeman. Bushman previously served as commissioner from 2013 to 2016. A Montana State University engineering graduate, he brings more than 30 years of industrial experience to the role. The appointment follows Gianforte's decision last month to temporarily suspend a sitting member for 1 year under state law. Bushman's temporary term begins immediately and runs through July 8th of next year.
5: This has been a production of New Media Broadcasters.
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8: And now your Weather Command forecast. Tonight should be mostly cloudy with patchy smoke after midnight and south winds 5 to 10 miles an hour shifting to the west after midnight. Saturday should be partly sunny with smoke in the morning and a 50% chance of rain in the afternoon.

0: West winds up to 5 miles an hour, shifting to the southwest in the afternoon. Saturday night should be mostly cloudy with a 50% chance of rain and a chance of thunderstorms as well. Lows in the lower 50s.
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0: taking it down a notch because we're starting to make our competitors look bad. But nah, here's another hit.
1: 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And all you say is, Alexa, open KRYK.

0: night.
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2: 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It appears by its own numbers, the U.S. government seems insolvent. 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
1: And now your Weather Command forecast. Tonight should be mostly cloudy with patchy smoke after midnight and south winds 5 to 10 miles an hour shifting to the west after midnight. Saturday should be partly sunny with smoke in the morning and a 50% chance of rain in the afternoon. Highs in the lower 80s, west winds up to 5 miles an hour shifting to the southwest in the afternoon. Saturday night should be mostly cloudy with a 50% chance of rain and a chance of thunderstorms as well. Lows in the lower 50s.
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1: ABC News, I'm Dave Packard. Deliberations in the Lindsey Clancy trial suspended for the weekend. Her defense says she was suffering from postpartum psychosis. Prosecutors said she knew what she was doing when she killed her three children. A race against time in Nepal following the deadly flooding this week.
2: Overnight, chopper rescue efforts halted over fears another nearby lake that was formed by the initial landslide could also burst and cause another catastrophic flood. So far, that lake is holding.
1: ABC's Britt Clendid in Kathmandu. Officials say the death toll has risen to nearly 600, with now more than 2,000 missing. In Washington, D.C. Friday, tens of thousands of people marched for a Defend the Vote event on the 63rd anniversary of Dr. Martin Luther King Jr.'s I Have a Dream march. Southcom says it boarded and sunk a vessel Friday in the Eastern Pacific operating as a floating refueling station in support of illicit at-sea drug trafficking operations. This is ABC News.
3: Haver Trails is hosting its 8th annual Summerfest in Pepin Park from 2 to 7 p.m. on Saturday. The event features a variety of Montana beers, ciders, and wines with other beverages. There will also be a silent auction and music from Fort Benton's Lucky Valentines starting at 3 p.m. Tickets are priced at $20 to include a commemorative glass and two drink tickets. Additional tickets are $2 each. Non-drinkers and kids are admitted for free. All proceeds from Summerfest benefit Haver Trails, a 501c3 nonprofit organization whose mission is to provide and improve the walking, running, and bicycle paths in and around the community.
4: A Detroit man is heading to federal prison after being convicted of trafficking deadly fentanyl onto the Rocky Boys Indian Reservation. Acting United States Attorney Mark Steger-Smith announced yesterday that 32-year-old Dion Vincent Brown was sentenced to 18 months behind bars, followed by 3 years of supervised release. Brown pleaded guilty back in April to charges of possession with intent to distribute controlled substances. Federal prosecutors say Brown was part of a Michigan-based drug ring that used a local home on the reservation as a hub to store and distribute fentanyl pills. The illicit operation unraveled following a law enforcement tip. Officers pulled Brown over near the reservation, uncovering over $15,000 in cash and 81 fentanyl pills. The Montana Highway Patrol Command staff just wrapped up their annual statewide district tour. Leaders traveled to all seven districts to meet face-to-face with troopers, sergeants, and professional staff. The tour focuses on celebrating local accomplishments, setting future goals, and issuing special awards for dedication. MHP Colonel Kurt Sager says, quote, "The visits are a more powerful reminder that when teams listen and work together, they are much better equipped to serve the people of Montana," end quote.
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7: And now, your Weather Command forecast. Tonight should be mostly cloudy, with patchy smoke after midnight, and south winds 5 to 10 miles an hour, shifting to the west after midnight. Saturday should be partly sunny, with smoke in the morning and a 50% chance of rain in the afternoon. Highs in the lower 80s, west winds up to 5 miles an hour, shifting to the southwest in the afternoon. Saturday night should be mostly cloudy, with a 50% chance of rain and a chance of thunderstorms as well. Lows in the lower 50s.
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2: They say the holy water's watered down, and this town's lost its faith. 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

0: Benson Boone, Time of My Life, and former Saturday Night Live star Pete Davidson is producing, co-writing, and starring in the movie Tommy Karate. It's based on the true story of Bonanno crime family member Tommy Patera, who was also known for using karate and suspected of at least 60 murders. 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

0: Ray, Where's My Husband? And Reader's Digest recently asked its readers, tell us one thing you wish that someone would invent. And some of the answers include shopping carts with phone chargers. I kind of like that myself. Another one, a dream recorder that lets you rewatch dreams. Sounds like the premise for a Steven Spielberg movie. And the third, pants that actually catch on fire when you lie. Imagine how many courtrooms would require those to save time and money.
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3: And now your Weather Command forecast. Tonight should be mostly cloudy with patchy smoke after midnight and south winds 5 to 10 miles an hour shifting to the west after midnight. Saturday should be partly sunny with smoke in the morning and a 50% chance of rain in the afternoon. Highs in the lower 80s, west winds up to 5 miles an hour shifting to the southwest in the afternoon. Saturday night should be mostly cloudy with a 50% chance of rain and a chance of thunderstorms as well. Lows in the lower 50s.
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1: ABC News, I'm Chuck Sievertson. Rescue efforts continue in areas buried by catastrophic flash floods along the border between Nepal and China. Over 600 people dead, over 2,000 missing. Officials say survivors are being found. One survivor from California says she and her husband were at a border checkpoint when a wall of mud and water was wiping out villages.
2: I just said, leave the bus right away or we're going to die.
1: They ran for their lives. Something new in deportation efforts, ABC News Chief Justice Correspondent Pierre Thomas.
3: ICE is now putting in a $2 million order for robot dogs to track and apprehend undocumented migrants. The robots can open doors and are equipped with cameras that can see 360 degrees.
1: At least 27 people have been killed following a Russian attack near a Ukrainian capital, Kyiv, says local officials. And new tech, drivers staying at or below the speed limit while approaching a red light get an earlier green. This is ABC News.
4: The Hill County Democrat Central Committee met yesterday to select the three people to forward to the Hill County Commission for the open District 2 seat. The position opened when former Commissioner Sherry Williams resigned earlier this summer. By Montana code annotated, since Williams was a Democrat, the Hill County Democrat Central Committee meets to select three names for the remaining commissioners to interview and choose her successor. The three people selected were Clay Vincent, Doug Kerker, and Mark Peterson. Keep listening to new media broadcaster stations for updates on the selection process for the District 2 Hill County Commission seat.
5: A new proposal could soon bring bison to state trust lands in Phillips County. The Montana Department of Natural Resources and Conservation is eyeing a request from the American Prairie Reserve to change the livestock class on a state lease from cattle to bison. The proposal involves 640 acres of state land located about 35 miles south-southeast of Malta. American Prairie wants to construct, electrify, and remove fencing, but is not asking to increase the current cattle carrying capacity of 120 animal unit months. By law, state trust lands must be managed to secure the largest long-term financial return for beneficiary institutions. The 14-day public comment window is now open until September 9th at 5 p.m.
4: Former Public Service Commissioner Kirk Bushman is returning to Montana's Utility Regulatory Board. Governor Greg Gianforte announced Bushman's temporary appointment Wednesday to represent District 2, covering parts of south-central Montana, including Billings and Bozeman. Bushman previously served as commissioner from 2013 to 2016. A Montana State University engineering graduate, he brings more than 30 years of industrial experience to the role. The appointment follows Gianforte's decision last month to temporarily suspend a sitting member for 1 year under state law. Bushman's temporary term begins immediately and runs through July 8th of next year.
5: This has been a production of New Media Broadcasters.
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8: And now your Weather Command forecast. Tonight should be mostly cloudy with patchy smoke after midnight and south winds 5 to 10 miles an hour shifting to the west after midnight. Saturday should be partly sunny with smoke in the morning and a 50% chance of rain in the afternoon. Highs in the lower 80s, west winds up to 5 miles an hour shifting to the southwest in the afternoon. Saturday night should be mostly cloudy with a 50% chance of rain and a chance of thunderstorms as well. Lows in the lower 50s.
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Dolly Parton will live on, and you'll hear exactly how after Tame Impala, Dua Lipa, and Pink Pantheress. I'm

0: just don't tell anyone else, okay?
1: Easy peasy. 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

0: Tame Impala's Dracula, and much of the planet knows the name Dolly Parton, but what many don't is Dollywood Parks and Resorts in Pigeon Forge, Tennessee. President Eugene Naughton just recently said,
1: "She's alive and well here. I know a lot of people are concerned that things are going to change, and I want to assure you that it's not. We're all going to keep her alive here, and it's hard, right? We're all human. Just remember that. And to show kindness, don't be afraid to love big. Don't be afraid to dream big. Don't be afraid to care more about others, because that's exactly what she'd want us to do. The show must go on."
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0: Tanya, Brian, and Diane, all listening. Thank you. Britney Spears on the way and Metro Boomin' now.
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17: 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Engstrom at the 1 and into the end zone on a 3rd and 16.
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7: And now your Weather Command forecast. Tonight should be mostly cloudy, with patchy smoke after midnight, and south winds 5 to 10 miles an hour, shifting to the west after midnight. Saturday should be partly sunny, with smoke in the morning and a 50% chance of rain in the afternoon. Highs in the lower 80s, west winds up to 5 miles an hour, shifting to the southwest in the afternoon. Saturday night should be mostly cloudy, with a 50% chance of rain and a chance of thunderstorms as well. Lows in the lower 50s.
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2: Havre Trails is hosting its 8th annual Summerfest in Pepin Park from 2 to 7 p.m. on Saturday. The event features a variety of Montana beers, ciders, and wines with other beverages. There will also be a silent auction and music from Fort Benton's Lucky Valentines starting at 3 p.m. Tickets are priced at $20 to include a commemorative glass and two drink tickets. Additional tickets are $2 each. Non-drinkers and kids are admitted for free. All proceeds from Summerfest benefit Havre Trails, a 501c3 nonprofit organization whose mission is to provide and improve the walking, running, and bicycle paths in and around the community.
3: A Detroit man is heading to federal prison after being convicted of trafficking deadly fentanyl onto the Rocky Boys Indian Reservation. Acting United States Attorney Mark Steger-Smith announced yesterday that 32-year-old Dion Vincent Brown was sentenced to 18 months behind bars, followed by 3 years of supervised release. Brown pleaded guilty back in April to charges of possession with intent to distribute controlled substances. Federal prosecutors say Brown was part of a Michigan-based drug ring that used a local home on the reservation as a hub to store and distribute fentanyl pills. The illicit operation unraveled following a law enforcement tip. Officers pulled Brown over near the reservation, uncovering over $15,000 in cash and 81 fentanyl pills. The Montana Highway Patrol Command staff just wrapped up their annual statewide district tour. Leaders traveled to all seven districts to meet face-to-face with troopers, sergeants, and professional staff. The tour focuses on celebrating local accomplishments, setting future goals, and issuing special awards for dedication. MHP Colonel Kurt Sager says, quote, "The visits are a more powerful reminder that when teams listen and work together, they are much better equipped to serve the people of Montana," end quote.
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7: And now, your Weather Command forecast. Tonight should be mostly cloudy, with patchy smoke after midnight, and south winds 5 to 10 miles an hour, shifting to the west after midnight. Saturday should be partly sunny, with smoke in the morning and a 50% chance of rain in the afternoon. Highs in the lower 80s, west winds up to 5 miles an hour, shifting to the southwest in the afternoon. Saturday night should be mostly cloudy, with a 50% chance of rain and a chance of thunderstorms as well. Lows in the lower 50s.
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From one of the most legendary minds in horror comes a story that refuses to stay buried. Blake Powers with details after Michelle Branch, Miles Smith, and Olivia Dean.

0: secrets are right here for free. 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
2: 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Then hopefully Amazon won't change again. And all you say is, Alexa, open KRYK.

0: Michelle Branch's The Game of Love, and if you love Stephen King, his very first short was titled Crouch End. It was published in 1980. Prime Video is turning it into a six-part series. It's about an international British movie star who reports the strange disappearance of her husband to London police, and they're wondering if A, is she a liar? B, did she murder her husband? Or C, is there something even more chilling at play? 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

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They don't care whether you take the high notes or the low notes, just make them the best you can.

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0: Benson Boone, sorry I'm here for someone else. Blake Powers here. I did that the other day in the McDonald's drive-thru.
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0: No. Oh, I'm sorry. 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
0: Anybody that looks as attractive as your French fries. 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
16: 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That one's caught by Jameson Norbode, and he'll run into the end zone for the touchdown.
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16: 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Engstrom at the 1 and into the end zone on a 3rd and 16.
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0: And now your Weather Command forecast. Tonight should be mostly cloudy with patchy smoke after midnight and south winds 5 to 10 miles an hour shifting to the west after midnight. Saturday should be partly sunny with smoke in the morning and a 50% chance of rain in the afternoon. Highs in the lower 80s, west winds up to 5 miles an hour shifting to the southwest in the afternoon. Saturday night should be mostly cloudy with a 50% chance of rain and a chance of thunderstorms as well. Lows in the lower 50s.
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0: It's the weekend. You better listen to us a lot. 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
1: 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We will be returning to full power for the Chinook vs. Sims season opener football game, 7 p.m. Saturday. Thank you very much for listening to Sunny 101 KRYK, and we apologize for the inconvenience as we work through this extended transmitter maintenance.
2: ABC News, I'm Chuck Sievertson. Crews search for flood survivors at the border between Nepal and China. Chinese and Nepali officials report over 600 dead, thousands missing. ABC's Britt Clennett in Kathmandu.
3: The number of missing people skyrocketing. Among those, at least 90 Americans, like Siddharth Venkatachalam's family.
4: They were, like, excited for this trip.
3: He says he spoke with his mother just hours before the flood, but she, her husband, and sister are still missing.
2: Total deaths in a Russian attack near the Ukrainian capital Kyiv are at least 37, say local officials. 6 months after President Trump said the Iran war would wrap up in a few weeks, the national average for a gallon of gasoline is about 86 cents higher than a year ago. ABC's Andrew Dimbert.
5: Crude oil is trading for $83 a barrel, 17% higher since the start of the war, and groceries are up 2.7%. That's more expensive than this time last year.
2: Iran's leadership now consists of longtime military generals and clerics. This is ABC News.
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1: On Wednesday, a Montana District Court judge ruled that the new Montana Republican Party bylaws relating to precinct committee members are illegal and issued a preliminary injunction against the state party. The ruling made clear that the MTGOP does not have the legal authority to remove precinct committee members or dictate who can serve on a precinct committee when those committee members are elected by the people. The judge said, quote, "It does not matter how many people pass a bylaw contrary to law, it is still illegal," end quote. In June, the MTGOP adopted a package of new bylaws, including requiring a $20 annual payment and a signed loyalty pledge from anyone who wants to serve as a precinct committee member, and the ability for the state party to remove precinct committee members it deems not in, quote, good standing, end quote. Keep up with news, local sports, community events, and more by visiting our website at HighlineToday.com. 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
0: Your Weather Command forecast. Today, partly sunny, 50% chance of rain showers by late afternoon, high in the lower 80s. West wind up to 5 miles per hour, becoming southeast, gusting to around 25 miles per hour in the afternoon. Tonight, 70% chance of rain showers with a slight chance of evening thunderstorms, low in the lower 50s. West wind 5 to 15 miles per hour, gusting up to 30 through the evening.
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0: 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Because it knows you want to hear more music. Well, we've got you covered.
1: Say, Alexa, enable KRYK. And from that day on, whenever you say, Alexa, open KRYK, you got a best friend forever.

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0: New in theaters, director Ridley Scott's The Dog Star is rated R. Making a good post-apocalyptic movie that stands out requires standout material. This just gets by. 2 of 5 red vines. Dave Franco and O'Shea Jackson star in Idiots, rated R. It's unpredictable, with weird characters and sometimes off-kilter. Sometimes all that is good. 3 of 5 red vines. Plus Coyote vs. Acme, rated PG. A clever, fun, silly, live-action animated tribute to Coyote, Looney Tunes, and connects with today's concerns. Well done, Warner Brothers and Lynn Pictures. 5 of 5 red vines.
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11: McKenzie takes the snap, 3rd and 16, rolling out to his right, looking downfield. Throws, caught, R.J. Engstrom at the 1 and into the end zone on a 3rd and 16.
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16: Your weather command forecast. Today, partly sunny, 50% chance of rain showers by late afternoon, high in the lower 80s. West wind up to 5 miles per hour, becoming southeast, gusting to around 25 miles per hour in the afternoon. Tonight, 70% chance of rain showers with a slight chance of evening thunderstorms, low in the lower 50s. West wind 5 to 15 miles per hour, gusting up to 30 through the evening.
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1: 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Thus, KRYK and 98.3 FM will be intermittently in low power or offline modes until further notice. We will be returning to full power for the Chinook vs. Sims season opener football game, 7 p.m. Saturday. 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
2: ABC News, I'm Chuck Sievertson. Crews search for flood survivors at the border between Nepal and China. Chinese and Nepali officials report over 600 dead, thousands missing. In Kathmandu, Nepal, ABC's Britt Clement.
3: A really agonizing wait for the families still standing by for word on the whereabouts of their loved ones. The foreign minister here this morning warning Nepal is on high alert for even more flooding.
2: Total deaths in a Russian attack near Ukraine's capital are at least 37, say local officials. 6 months into the Iran war, gasoline, food, and other prices are higher. Federal Reserve Chair's concern, says ABC's Andrew Dimbert.
4: Chairman Warsh did express some optimism about the economy, citing solid consumer spending and a steady job market. But bottom line, even if the economy is holding up, if inflation and energy prices stay elevated, the Fed is signaling it may not be done fighting those rising prices, which could mean higher interest rates.
2: Masses of sardines have washed up dead in South Africa. This is ABC News.
1: Here's a look at your local and state news.
5: Anglers can head back to the water full-time as Montana Fish, Wildlife, and Parks has lifted hoot owl fishing restrictions on the Smith and Sun Rivers. The daily 2 p.m. to midnight fishing ban is officially over. State wildlife officials say recent cooler weather has successfully lowered water temperatures, and the forecast looks promising to keep river conditions steady. The restrictions were originally put into place to protect local fish populations from heat-related disease and mortality.
1: Health officials have confirmed Montana's first human case of West Nile virus this year in Cascade County. The case is believed to have been acquired locally and follows the recent detection of West Nile positive mosquitoes near Sims. It is the county's first confirmed human case since 2018. Officials say the case appears isolated, but additional infections remain possible through the end of mosquito season. Residents are urged to protect themselves by using insect repellent, wearing long sleeves, and eliminating standing water around their homes. The Montana Department of Environmental Quality has issued its final environmental impact statement for the North Plains Connector Project. The proposed 3,000-megawatt transmission line will run from Colstrip, spanning Rosebud, Custer, and Fallon counties, before terminating in North Dakota. Officials say the high-voltage line will connect the western electrical grid to eastern states. Regulators must wait 15 days before issuing a final certificate of compliance, which is required before construction can begin. You can find the final EIS on the Montana Department of Environmental Quality website. You can keep up with news, local sports, community events, and more by visiting our website at HighlineToday.com. 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
5: Your Weather Command forecast. Today, partly sunny, 50% chance of rain showers by late afternoon, high in the lower 80s. West wind up to 5 miles per hour, becoming southeast, gusting to around 25 miles per hour in the afternoon. Tonight, 70% chance of rain showers with a slight chance of evening thunderstorms, low in the lower 50s. West wind 5 to 15 miles per hour, gusting up to 30 through the evening.
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0: needy. We just like it when you pay attention to us. 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
1: Well, it's been a few years. It was, what, COVID the last time that we had trouble with toilet paper? If you can remember COVID, we hoarded every bit of toilet paper there was because toilet paper was going away forever and we needed toilet paper. Well, it might happen again. Toilet paper could become a hot commodity again if prices soar next month. American toilet paper relies on Canadian raw materials and the U.S. government pushing a trade war right now with Canada. And so thus we're fighting. Thus, you might have to hoard your toilet paper once again. Procter & Gamble, the makers of Charmin, have said that they'll raise prices to counteract the tariffs. According to the reports, the U.S. imported $328 million worth of toilet paper from Canada in 2024. Retailers like Costco source much of their paper from products from Canada. So look out. You're going to have trouble finding toilet paper once again. You heard it.
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0: back to Friends. Sabra is on there. Bernie with you. And Bottle Up for the Backstreet Boys is on the way next.
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10: Your Weather Command forecast. Today, partly sunny, 50% chance of rain showers by late afternoon, high in the lower 80s. West wind up to 5 miles per hour, becoming southeast, gusting to around 25 miles per hour in the afternoon. Tonight, 70% chance of rain showers with a slight chance of evening thunderstorms, low in the lower 50s. West wind 5 to 15 miles per hour, gusting up to 30 through the evening.
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0: Calm down. It's Selena Gomez and Bernie with you. 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
1: ABC News, I'm Chuck Sievertson. About 600 deaths and nearly 3,000 people missing as crews rescue survivors of huge floods at the border between Nepal and China. At least 90 Americans unaccounted for. One survivor from California says she and her husband were at a border checkpoint in a bus when a wall of mud wiping out villages was headed right for them.
2: I just said, leave the bus right away or we're going to die.
1: They ran for their lives. Total deaths are at least 37 in a Russian attack near Ukraine's capital Kyiv, say local officials. Concerned about higher prices for gasoline, food and more, the Federal Reserve chairman indicating no downward trend in inflation could mean higher interest rates. ABC's Stephen Portnoy in Washington.
3: Overnight, President Trump announced a new deal with Venezuela that would have the U.S. taking majority control of much of that country's oil reserves. He says it will substantially lower gas prices.
1: The U.S. threatening sanctions on Iran's trading partners. This is ABC News.
4: A Great Falls man will spend more than 3 years in federal prison after shooting up his home near an elementary school while high on meth. 59-year-old Timothy Paul Whittles was sentenced Monday to 3.5 years behind bars, followed by 3 years of supervised release for being a prohibited person in possession of a firearm. Whittles has 6 prior felony convictions and pleaded guilty earlier this year. Authorities say Whittles called 911 in March of 2025, claiming intruders were inside his house. While still on the phone with dispatchers, he loaded and fired a .45 caliber handgun. When police arrived at the home, located near Lincoln Elementary School, they found the front door riddled with bullet holes fired from the inside toward the school. School surveillance footage and an interior search showed no evidence of any break-in nor intruders, but officers discovered dozens of spent shell casings scattered throughout the house.
5: Did you get a call claiming you missed jury duty and need to pay? 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Here's how you know it's a scam. Real law enforcement will never text or email you an arrest warrant. Even if the caller ID looks like it's coming from your local police department or the U.S. Marshals, real law enforcement officers won't call to say they'll arrest you, and they won't threaten to arrest you if you hang up. Courts never demand payment over the phone. In fact, no government agency will. Only scammers say you can only pay with a payment app, cryptocurrency, gift cards, or a wire transfer service like Western Union or MoneyGram. That's been a look at local and state news from New Media Broadcasters. 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
4: Your Weather Command forecast. Today, partly sunny, 50% chance of rain showers by late afternoon, high in the lower 80s. West wind up to 5 miles per hour, becoming southeast, gusting to around 25 miles per hour in the afternoon. Tonight, 70% chance of rain showers with a slight chance of evening thunderstorms, low in the lower 50s. West wind 5 to 15 miles per hour, gusting up to 30 through the evening.
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Electrix. Golden is on there, and Bernie with you on a Saturday. Thank you for stopping by. Appreciate you being here. Music from the weekend and Bruno Mars straight ahead. He's crisscrossing the country right now on his Ugly tour. Teddy Swims, Mr. Know-It-All.

0: control who walks into your life, but you can control what music you force them to listen to. 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

0: 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All right, so what could go wrong here? ChatGPT now says that they can send text messages with AI. Here's how it works. The AI lab just launched an Apple Messages plugin for ChatGPT that allowed people to connect their messages inbox with a chat bot. Okay, so it attaches to the people in your messages and can now communicate with the people that you communicate with. ChatGPT can then sort, analyze, edit the messages directly in the ChatGPT app, and they can even like summarize long group threads and give you the net nut of what's going on. I'm not sure about this. There are privacy concerns.
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0: Music from Dominic Fike in just a few minutes. Adele on the way as well. Here's Sabrina Carpenter.
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0: 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It's Someone Like You. And Bernie, with you coming up, a woman who's getting her own flavor of Baja Blast Mountain Dew at Taco Bell. We'll hear music from Olivia Rodrigo coming up.
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8: Your Weather Command forecast. Today, partly sunny, 50% chance of rain showers by late afternoon, high in the lower 80s. West wind up to 5 miles per hour, becoming southeast, gusting to around 25 miles per hour in the afternoon. Tonight, 70% chance of rain showers with a slight chance of evening thunderstorms, low in the lower 50s. West wind 5 to 15 miles per hour, gusting up to 30 through the evening.
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0: Hozier is on right there. It's the Two Sweets and Bernie with you. Thank you for stopping by. Music from Stella Lefty on the way.
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2: Welcome to Insight with New Media Broadcasters. I'm Joshua Weiss. Today, the City of Havre Public Works Director Trevor Mork discusses upcoming street sweeping locations in town, updates to the waterline installation that will span the next few weeks, a reminder about raking up leaves this fall season, and the next City Council meeting that's happening next week.
3: Residential street sweeping will continue in the southern portion of Highland Park starting on Monday, August 31st, and it'll continue throughout the week in the hospital and high school areas until Thursday, September 3rd. There will be downtown area sweeping on Friday, September 4th. It'll be on the avenues as denoted in the schedule on the city's website, as well as available in hard copy at City Hall and the Police Department. There will be no parking areas in the downtown area for that sweeping, and those areas may also be extended to do paint marking for parking lines and curbs while we have the opportunity. So just please note that there may be areas down there that have no parking. The Havre segment, which they denote as E6, there is a waterline installation going on near the Havre Hill County Airport. So you may notice a couple excavators and large pipe in that area. That project is going to be ongoing for next few weeks, if not months, as well as upcoming facility structures for that the authority's operations in that area. Though that construction is not yet scheduled, but stay tuned for more updates on that. And if you would like to learn more about the project as a whole, the North Central Montana Regional Water Authority, they do have a website, ncmrwa.com, or you can visit AE2S, the Advanced Engineering and Environmental Engineering site. They also have information as well. Friendly reminder to people, per City Code Ordinance 8-3-5, the storing of refuse, Part B, that no person shall place, sweep, or deposit anywhere within the city any refuse, which includes leaves and other debris from trees, in such a manner that it is deposited into the street, sidewalk, or alley. So with that, required to bag up your leaves and deposit that in a garbage can or take it to the landfill. Just do not sweep it, rake it into the street. On the 17th of August, the fiscal year 2027 preliminary budget hearing was set to be held on Tuesday, September 1st, in the City Hall Council Chambers. A time will be provided with the agenda in the Havre Weekly Record and other public postings, so stay tuned for that. And just as a reminder, for that Tuesday, September 1st, first reading, there will be a recess, which will continue on to Wednesday, September 2nd. So just stay tuned for that. If you want to learn more about the 2027 preliminary budget, that information can be found currently on the City of Havre's website under the City Council tab, or you can visit the City Hall during business hours to review it in person.
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2: ABC News, I'm Chuck Sievertson. At least 90 Americans are among about 3,000 missing in the catastrophic flooding at the border between Nepal and China. Officials in those countries report about 600 deaths. Crews are rescuing survivors. ABC's Britt Clennett in Kathmandu.
3: The number of missing people skyrocketing. Among those, at least 90 Americans, like Siddharth Venkatachalam's family.
4: They were, like, excited for this trip.
3: He says he spoke with his mother just hours before the flood, but she, her husband, and sister are still missing.
2: At least 37 people have been killed following a Russian attack near the Ukrainian capital of Kyiv, according to local officials. Jury deliberations are set to resume on Monday in the Lindsay Clancy trial in Plymouth, Massachusetts. She is accused in the deaths of her three children. The new chairman of the Federal Reserve is indicating that interest rate hikes might be in the offing if prices do not start coming down. This is ABC News.
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6: On Wednesday, a Montana District Court judge ruled that the new Montana Republican Party bylaws relating to precinct committee members are illegal and issued a preliminary injunction against the state party. The ruling made clear that the MTGOP does not have the legal authority to remove precinct committee members or dictate who can serve on a precinct committee when those committee members are elected by the people. The judge said, quote, "It does not matter how many people pass a bylaw contrary to law, it is still illegal," end quote. In June, the MTGOP adopted a package of new bylaws, including requiring a $20 annual payment and a signed loyalty pledge from anyone who wants to serve as a precinct committee member, and the ability for the state party to remove precinct committee members it deems not in, quote, good standing, end quote. Keep up with news, local sports, community events, and more by visiting our website at HighlineToday.com. 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
7: 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J.M. 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
5: Your Weather Command forecast. Today, partly sunny, 50% chance of rain showers by late afternoon, high in the lower 80s. Southeast wind up to 5 miles per hour, gusting as high as 25. Tonight, 70% chance of rain showers with a slight chance of evening thunderstorms, low in the lower 50s. West wind 5 to 15 miles per hour, gusting up to 30 miles per hour through the evening.
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1: Beautiful Things and Benson Boone on there. Bernie with you on a Saturday. Appreciate you stopping by. Michelle Branch doing a new version of her old song Game of Love with the New Radicals is on the way.
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14: 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That one's caught by Jameson Norbode, and he'll run into the end zone for the touchdown.
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14: McKenzie takes the snap, 3rd and 16, rolling out to his right, looking downfield. Throws, caught R.J. Engstrom at the 1 and into the end zone on a 3rd and 16.
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15: Your Weather Command forecast. Today, partly sunny, 50% chance of rain showers by late afternoon, high in the lower 80s. Southeast wind up to 5 miles per hour, gusting as high as 25. Tonight, 70% chance of rain showers with a slight chance of evening thunderstorms, low in the lower 50s. West wind 5 to 15 miles per hour, gusting up to 30 miles per hour through the evening.
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0: Ava Max is on there. It's Forever Young and Bernie With You. Music from Taylor Swift's on the way.
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2: ABC News, I'm Mike Dubusky. Urgent rescue efforts continue after a glacier collapse in Nepal prompted devastating flooding this week. ABC News foreign correspondent Brick Klenet is in Kathmandu.
3: The death toll now rising to more than 600 as teams work night and day to find any survivors. Soldiers carrying 350 people trapped inside the mud-filled hydroelectric dam tunnel to safety. And teams using bulldozers to scoop through the rubble in the hope of finding survivors, but mud and rain hampering efforts.
2: A Russian drone attack on a warehouse outside Kyiv has left at least 37 people dead. Ukrainian President Volodymyr Zelensky said in a statement overnight, Ukraine cannot be left alone in finding solutions to defend against such strikes. And President Trump has announced a new deal with Venezuela aimed at lowering oil prices. According to the president, the U.S. will take control of billions of barrels of oil reserves, which he says will substantially lower gas prices. This is ABC News.
4: Here's a look at your local and state news.
5: Anglers can head back to the water full-time as Montana Fish, Wildlife, and Parks has lifted hoot owl fishing restrictions on the Smith and Sun Rivers. The daily 2 p.m. to midnight fishing ban is officially over. State wildlife officials say recent cooler weather has successfully lowered water temperatures, and the forecast looks promising to keep river conditions steady. The restrictions were originally put into place to protect local fish populations from heat-related disease and mortality.
4: Health officials have confirmed Montana's first human case of West Nile virus this year in Cascade County. The case is believed to have been acquired locally and follows the recent detection of West Nile-positive mosquitoes near Sims. It is the county's first confirmed human case since 2018. Officials say the case appears isolated, but additional infections remain possible through the end of mosquito season. Residents are urged to protect themselves by using insect repellent, wearing long sleeves, and eliminating standing water around their homes. The Montana Department of Environmental Quality has issued its final environmental impact statement for the North Plains Connector Project. The proposed 3,000-megawatt transmission line will run from Colstrip, spanning Rosebud, Custer, and Fallon counties, before terminating in North Dakota. Officials say the high-voltage line will connect the western electrical grid to eastern states. Regulators must wait 15 days before issuing a final certificate of compliance, which is required before construction can begin. You can find the final EIS on the Montana Department of Environmental Quality website. You can keep up with news, local sports, community events, and more by visiting our website at HighlineToday.com. 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
5: Your Weather Command forecast. Today, partly sunny, 50% chance of rain showers by late afternoon, high in the lower 80s. Southeast wind up to 5 miles per hour, gusting as high as 25. Tonight, 70% chance of rain showers with a slight chance of evening thunderstorms, low in the lower 50s. West wind 5 to 15 miles per hour, gusting up to 30 miles per hour through the evening.
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0: we know which songs are your favorites?
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0: 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Do you ever feel like a dog knows exactly what you're feeling just by looking at you? Well, they just might. A new study showing that dogs are very tuned into our emotions. Scientists used brain scans on dogs to show them photos of unfamiliar people making happy, sad, angry, even fearful expressions. And the happy faces activated a region of the brain associated with the dog's rewards, meaning the dogs are happy when they see a smiling human face. They've never even if they've never even met the person before, to them, it's like getting a treat. The study involved mostly border collies, so more research is needed. But next time you see a dog, give him a smile. It'll make his day.
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10: 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It appears by its own numbers, the U.S. government seems insolvent. 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

0: 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And Bernie with you. Thank you for stopping by. 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
5: McKenzie takes the snap, third and 16, rolling out to his right, looking downfield. Throws, caught R.J. Engstrom at the one and into the end zone on a third and 16.
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7: Your Weather Command forecast. Today, partly sunny, 50% chance of rain showers by late afternoon, high in the lower 80s. Southeast wind up to 5 miles per hour, gusting as high as 25. Tonight, 70% chance of rain showers with a slight chance of evening thunderstorms, low in the lower 50s. West wind 5 to 15 miles per hour, gusting up to 30 miles per hour through the evening.
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0: Getting Tipsy with Shaboozy is on there. And Bernie with you. Thank you for stopping by. On a Saturday, music from Kelly Clarkson. And we'll hear Midnight Sun. Zara Larson is on the way.
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1: ABC News, I'm Mike Dubusky. President Trump overnight announcing a new deal with Venezuela aimed at lowering gas prices. The president says Venezuela has agreed to provide the U.S. majority control of more than 65 billion barrels of proven oil reserves. But Gas Buddy's Patrick DeHaan says there remain some big questions.
2: This is certainly not a sure deal. And I think that's what oil companies are going to be evaluating, is the long-term survival of this deal. Will it stand up to Venezuela's constitution? Will there be new elections and the new regime thinks differently? There are still a lot of concerns that oil companies would have before they again start to spend billions of dollars in Venezuela.
1: The average price for a gallon of gas now sits at $4.06 in the U.S. The death toll in Nepal is rising, with now 675 people dead in that country from this week's flooding. Seven more people are confirmed dead in China. And at least 37 people were killed after a Russian drone attack outside Kyiv, Ukraine overnight. This is ABC News.
3: A Great Falls man will spend more than 3 years in federal prison after shooting up his home near an elementary school while high on meth. 59-year-old Timothy Paul Whittles was sentenced Monday to 3.5 years behind bars, followed by 3 years of supervised release for being a prohibited person in possession of a firearm. Whittles has 6 prior felony convictions and pleaded guilty earlier this year. Authorities say Whittles called 911 in March of 2025, claiming intruders were inside his house. While still on the phone with dispatchers, he loaded and fired a .45 caliber handgun. When police arrived at the home, located near Lincoln Elementary School, they found the front door riddled with bullet holes fired from the inside toward the school. School surveillance footage and an interior search showed no evidence of any break-in nor intruders, but officers discovered dozens of spent shell casings scattered throughout the house.
4: 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Real law enforcement will never text or email you an arrest warrant. Even if the caller ID looks like it's coming from your local police department or the U.S. Marshals, real law enforcement officers won't call to say they'll arrest you, and they won't threaten to arrest you if you hang up. Courts never demand payment over the phone. In fact, no government agency will. Only scammers say you can only pay with a payment app, cryptocurrency, gift cards, or a wire transfer service like Western Union or MoneyGram. That's been a look at local and state news from new media broadcasters.
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3: Your Weather Command forecast. Today, partly sunny, 50% chance of rain showers by late afternoon, high in the lower 80s. Southeast wind up to 5 miles per hour, gusting as high as 25. Tonight, 70% chance of rain showers with a slight chance of evening thunderstorms, low in the lower 50s. West wind 5 to 15 miles per hour, gusting up to 30 miles per hour through the evening.
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Sabrina Carpenter on the way here in just a few minutes. Ariana Grande as well. On a Saturday with Ed Sheeran. This is called Repeat It.

0: trying to come up with a new snappy slogan. How do you like Ready, Set, Radio?
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2: 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And all you say is, Alexa, open KRYK.

0: Ariana Grande, Hate That I Made You Love Me. It's on there. And Bernie with you. Thank you for stopping by on a Saturday. 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Want to introduce you to 66-year-old Judy Oyama. She holds the Guinness World Record for the oldest competitive female skateboarder. 66 years and 25 days old. That's how old she was when she competed in the International Slalom Skateboarding World Championships in November. She's been skating since she was 13 years old, professionally competing since she was since 1975. Inducted into the Skating Hall of Fame in 2018. Said she plans on skating again at the World Skate Games in October because she wants to, wait for it, beat her own record. I mean, every day that you're the oldest something that you age, you're still the oldest person to do that. I mean, it's just my math. I'm sorry. But congratulations to Judy.
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Ella Langley in just a few minutes, and Olivia Dean on the way. My name is Bernie. Thanks for stopping by on a Saturday. Here's the Kid Leroy, Without You.

0: Olivia Dean is on right there. It's called So Easy to Fall in Love. Burning with you. Music from Benson Boone. Straight ahead.
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4: Your Weather Command forecast. Today, partly sunny, 50% chance of rain showers by late afternoon, high in the lower 80s. Southeast wind up to 5 miles per hour, gusting as high as 25. Tonight, 70% chance of rain showers with a slight chance of evening thunderstorms, low in the lower 50s. West wind 5 to 15 miles per hour, gusting up to 30 miles per hour through the evening.
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0: And now, a friendly reminder from us to you. Always make good choices. And it sounds like you're off to a good start. 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

0: the door. It's Steady Swims there and Bernie with you on a Saturday. I knew you, Taylor Swift. He's on the way.
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1: ABC News, I'm Mike Dubusky. The desperate search for survivors continues in Nepal, where now at least 700 people are confirmed dead days after major flash flooding swept through the Himalayas. It's now been 6 months since the start of the war with Iran, and with traffic through the Strait of Hormuz at a virtual standstill, gas prices are once again creeping up. The average for a gallon of gas in the U.S. is now $4.06. More from ABC's Stephen Portnoy in Washington.
2: The latest effort to resolve the conflict now involves the threat of new sanctions targeting Iran's trading partners. Overnight, President Trump announced a new deal with Venezuela that would have the U.S. taking majority control of much of that country's oil reserves. He says it will substantially lower gas prices.
1: Ukrainian President Volodymyr Zelensky now calling for an investigation into how munitions were allowed to be stored so close to a residential area outside Kyiv. Last night, a Russian airstrike on that weapons depot sparked a major fire in the area, killing at least 37 people. This is ABC News.
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4: On Wednesday, a Montana District Court judge ruled that the new Montana Republican Party bylaws relating to precinct committee members are illegal and issued a preliminary injunction against the state party. The ruling made clear that the MTGOP does not have the legal authority to remove precinct committee members or dictate who can serve on a precinct committee when those committee members are elected by the people. The judge said, quote, "It does not matter how many people pass a bylaw contrary to law, it is still illegal," end quote. In June, the MTGOP adopted a package of new bylaws, including requiring a $20 annual payment and a signed loyalty pledge from anyone who wants to serve as a precinct committee member, and the ability for the state party to remove precinct committee members it deems not in, quote, good standing, end quote. 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
3: Your Weather Command forecast. Today, partly sunny, 50% chance of rain showers by late afternoon, high in the lower 80s. Southeast wind up to 5 miles per hour, gusting as high as 25. Tonight, 70% chance of rain showers with a slight chance of evening thunderstorms, low in the lower 50s. West wind 5 to 15 miles per hour, gusting up to 30 miles per hour through the evening.
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0: when you're sad, the lyrics pick you up. And when it's payday, you go shopping. 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
0: New in theaters, director Ridley Scott's The Dog stars. 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Dave Franco and O'Shea Jackson Jr. star in Idiots. Rated R. It's unpredictable, with weird characters, and sometimes off-kilter is good. 3 of 5 red vines. 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It's a clever, fun, silly, live-action animated tribute to Coyote, Looney Tunes, and connects with today's concerns. Well done, Warner Brothers and Lynn Pictures. 5 of 5 red vines.
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12: 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It appears by its own numbers, the U.S. government seems insolvent. It's reported that the Treasury shows about $6 trillion in assets and over $47 trillion in liabilities. 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
4: 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Engstrom at the 1 and into the end zone on a 3rd and 16.
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5: Your Weather Command forecast. Today, partly sunny, 50% chance of rain showers by late afternoon, high in the lower 80s. Southeast wind up to 5 miles per hour, gusting as high as 25. Tonight, 70% chance of rain showers with a slight chance of evening thunderstorms, low in the lower 50s. West wind 5 to 15 miles per hour, gusting up to 30 miles per hour through the evening.
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1: ABC News, I'm Mike Dubusky. Following this week's deadly flash flooding, the death toll in Nepal is mounting. ABC News foreign correspondent Brick Clennett is there.
2: The death toll now rising to more than 600 as teams work night and day to find any survivors.

0: soldiers carrying 350 people trapped inside the mud-filled hydroelectric dam tunnel to safety, and teams using bulldozers to scoop through the rubble in the hope of finding survivors, but mud and rain hampering efforts. The number of missing people skyrocketing, now nearly 3,000, among those at least 90 Americans.
1: Nepal is now asking for special international assistance to help reach the people still trapped in those hydropower tunnels. President Trump says a new deal for Venezuelan crude oil will help lower gas prices, though some experts say it will be a while before drivers feel the effects. And Milo Yiannopoulos has been deported from the United States and is right now back in the UK, according to the DHS. This is ABC News.
2: Here's a look at your local and state news.
3: Anglers can head back to the water full-time as Montana Fish, Wildlife, and Parks has lifted hoot owl fishing restrictions on the Smith and Sun Rivers. The daily 2 p.m. to midnight fishing ban is officially over. State wildlife officials say recent cooler weather has successfully lowered water temperatures, and the forecast looks promising to keep river conditions steady. The restrictions were originally put into place to protect local fish populations from heat-related disease and mortality.
2: Health officials have confirmed Montana's first human case of West Nile virus this year in Cascade County. The case is believed to have been acquired locally and follows the recent detection of West Nile-positive mosquitoes near Sims. It is the county's first confirmed human case since 2018. Officials say the case appears isolated, but additional infections remain possible through the end of mosquito season. Residents are urged to protect themselves by using insect repellent, wearing long sleeves, and eliminating standing water around their homes. The Montana Department of Environmental Quality has issued its final environmental impact statement for the North Plains Connector Project. The proposed 3,000-megawatt transmission line will run from Colstrip, spanning Rosebud, Custer, and Fallon counties, before terminating in North Dakota. Officials say the high-voltage line will connect the western electrical grid to eastern states. Regulators must wait 15 days before issuing a final certificate of compliance, which is required before construction can begin. You can find the final EIS on the Montana Department of Environmental Quality website. You can keep up with news, local sports, community events, and more by visiting our website at HighlineToday.com. 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
5: 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That one's caught by Jamison Norbode, and he'll run into the end zone for the touchdown.
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5: McKenzie takes the snap, 3rd and 16, rolling out to his right, looking downfield. Throws, caught R.J. Engstrom at the 1 and into the end zone on a 3rd and 16.
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3: Your Weather Command forecast. Today, partly sunny, 50% chance of rain showers by late afternoon, high in the lower 80s. Southeast wind up to 5 miles per hour, gusting as high as 25. Tonight, 70% chance of rain showers with a slight chance of evening thunderstorms, low in the lower 50s. West wind 5 to 15 miles per hour, gusting up to 30 miles per hour through the evening.
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He's been through headlines, heartbreaks, punchlines, and now his new line, a mafia martial artist. More after Still a Lefty, Miles Smith, and Philip Phillips with Homesick.

0: homesick, a little homesick, a little homesick, somebody.
1: 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But, nah. Here's another hit.
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0: Costello left East Boston, and former SNL star Pete Davidson is producing, co-writing, and starring in the movie Tommy Karate. It's based on the true story of Bonanno crime family member Tommy Patera, known for using karate and suspected of at least 60 murders. Pete has been filming in Atlanta, New York City, and wearing these piercing blue contacts, dark hair, and a facial expression nothing less than menacing. Oof. More info ASAP. 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

0: Olivia Dean with Men I Need, and some of the recent stats I have read show that women are wanting a guy who's at least 10 inches taller than they are. Really? So if you're 5'4", he's 6'2". Okay, luckily my wife doesn't mind me being 5'10", because, well, she's 5'1".
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6: Your Weather Command forecast. Today, partly sunny, 50% chance of rain showers by late afternoon, high in the lower 80s. Southeast wind up to 5 miles per hour, gusting as high as 25. Tonight, 70% chance of rain showers with a slight chance of evening thunderstorms, low in the lower 50s. West wind 5 to 15 miles per hour, gusting up to 30 miles per hour through the evening.
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0: Metro Boomin's creeping, and Taylor Swift has finally done it. I Knew It, I Knew You has risen from number 2 to number 1 on the Radio Songs chart, replacing Bruno Mars' Risk It All. Yummy, yummy times continue for her, and that song's next.
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1: ABC News, I'm Mike Dubusky. The U.S. and Venezuela have struck a new oil agreement, which President Trump says will help lower gas prices. ABC's Stephen Portnoy has more.
2: This deal involves a 100-year lease covering more than 65 billion barrels of Venezuela's proven oil reserves. Experts are pointing, however, to a number of complications, including Venezuela's constitution, which says that the oil of Venezuela belongs to the state and its ownership can't be transferred. So if there is any lingering legal or political complication, it could be a long time before this deal has any impact on prices at the pump here.
1: Ukrainian President Volodymyr Zelensky is calling for an investigation into why a weapons depot was placed so closely to a residential area outside Kyiv. That warehouse was bombed overnight by Russian forces, killing 37 people and sparking a fire. And the search for survivors continues in

0: Nepal days after a deadly flash flood there. This is ABC News.
1: A Great Falls man will spend more than 3 years in federal prison after shooting up his home near an elementary school while high on meth. 59-year-old Timothy Paul Whittles was sentenced Monday to 3.5 years behind bars, followed by 3 years of supervised release for being a prohibited person in possession of a firearm. Whittles has 6 prior felony convictions and pleaded guilty earlier this year. Authorities say Whittles called 911 in March of 2025, claiming intruders were inside his house. While still on the phone with dispatchers, he loaded and fired a .45 caliber handgun. When police arrived at the home, located near Lincoln Elementary School, they found the front door riddled with bullet holes fired from the inside toward the school. School surveillance footage and an interior search showed no evidence of any break-in nor intruders, but officers discovered dozens of spent shell casings scattered throughout the house.
2: Did you get a call claiming you missed jury duty and need to pay? Most jury duty scams start with an urgent call from someone claiming to be a U.S. Marshal or an officer from your local police department. To catch you off guard, the caller might already know things about you, like your full name or address. They'll say you missed jury duty and threaten to arrest you unless you pay a fine using a payment app or cryptocurrency. Here's how you know it's a scam. Real law enforcement will never text or email you an arrest warrant. Even if the caller ID looks like it's coming from your local police department or the U.S. Marshals, real law enforcement officers won't call to say they'll arrest you, and they won't threaten to arrest you if you hang up. Courts never demand payment over the phone. In fact, no government agency will. Only scammers say you can only pay with a payment app, cryptocurrency, gift cards, or a wire transfer service like Western Union or MoneyGram. That's been a look at local and state news from New Media Broadcasters.
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4: McKenzie takes the snap, 3rd and 16, rolling out to his right, looking downfield. Throws, caught, R.J. Engstrom at the 1 and into the end zone on a 3rd and 16.
3: It's Chinook football live from Sims High School on KRYK, Saturday the 29th at 7 p.m. Your Weather Command forecast. Tonight, mostly cloudy with chance of rain showers and slight chance of thunderstorms. Lows in the lower 50s, west winds 5 to 15 miles per hour, chance of precipitation 50%. Tomorrow, breezy, cooler, mostly cloudy with a 50% chance of rain showers in the morning, then mostly sunny in the afternoon. Highs in the mid-60s, west winds 10 to 15 miles per hour with gusts around 30, increasing to gusts around 40 later in the afternoon.
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1: One of the most legendary minds in horror has a story that refuses to stay buried. Blake Powers with details after Ella Langley, Maroon 5, and Gracie Abrams hit the wall.
0: I'm a

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2: 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And all you say is, Alexa, open KRYK.

0: Ella Langley's Choosin' Texas. And if you're a fan of Stephen King's work, his very first short was titled Crouch End. It was published in 1980. And now Prime Video is turning it into a six-part series. It's about an international British movie star who reports the strange disappearance of her husband to London police. And they're wondering, A, is she honest? B, did she murder her husband? Or C, is there something even more chilling at play? 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
7: 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It's reported that the Treasury shows about $6 trillion in assets and over $47 trillion in liabilities. Add it all up, and it looks like the U.S. owes more than $130 trillion it doesn't have. If that were a family, they'd earn $52,000 a year, spend $73,000, and already be more than $1 million underwater. Any accountant would call that insolvent. So how does the government fix this? 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

0: That's Iris from Goo Goo Dolls. I've always wondered, how did they get their name, Goo Goo Dolls? Yeah, I'm thinking maybe when one of them was a kid, they were playing with the doll, and they were like, gooka-taka-booka-paka. And, you know, maybe the doll just didn't make any noise, and they were pretending, and their parent was like, you know, that's fairly, you know, talented there. There's little voices coming out, and maybe there's a voiceover artist or a comedian on the way. And then 20 years later, they were like, hey, you know, I got an idea from my childhood. What do you guys think about this?
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0: Forecast: tonight, mostly cloudy with chance of rain showers and slight chance of thunderstorms. Lows in the lower 50s, west winds 5 to 15 miles per hour, chance of precipitation 50%. Tomorrow, breezy, cooler, mostly cloudy with a 50% chance of rain showers in the morning, then mostly sunny in the afternoon. Highs in the mid-60s, west winds 10 to 15 miles per hour with gusts around 30, increasing to gusts around 40 later in the afternoon.
1: 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One of college football's most sordid scandals ever thankfully comes to an end with quarterback Brennan Sorsby running off to the NFL supplemental draft. Good. That was the biggest waste of time ever, and it should have never happened in the first place.
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0: 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And from that day forward, just say, Alexa, open KRYK.
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0: Chapel Roan's Pink Pony Club, and kudos to Ariana Grande, who recently saluted Dolly Parton before her show even started in London. That's class, and she's next.
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1: ABC News, I'm Mike Dabusky. The U.S. will take control of more than 65 billion barrels worth of Venezuelan oil reserves under a new deal announced by President Trump. Though experts say it'll be a while before that results in lower gas prices for Americans.
2: The new joint venture, which an official says would basically become the world's second largest private oil company, just behind Saudi Aramco. Venezuela has the world's largest oil reserves, but its crude is particularly difficult to refine. Venezuela's refining capacity has fallen to a fraction of what it once was due to neglect and decay. It would still take years to build up that country's refining capacity. A reality check here, it could be a long time before this deal has any impact on prices at the pump here.
1: ABC's Stephen Portnoy. Nearly 700 people are now confirmed dead after this week's devastating flash flooding in the Himalayas. About 90 Americans are among the thousands still missing in that region. This is ABC News.
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1: On Wednesday, a Montana District Court judge ruled that the new Montana Republican Party bylaws relating to precinct committee members are illegal and issued a preliminary injunction against the state party. The ruling made clear that the MTGOP does not have the legal authority to remove precinct committee members or dictate who can serve on a precinct committee when those committee members are elected by the people. The judge said, quote, "It does not matter how many people pass a bylaw contrary to law, it is still illegal," end quote. In June, the MTGOP adopted a package of new bylaws, including requiring a $20 annual payment and a signed loyalty pledge from anyone who wants to serve as a precinct committee member, and the ability for the state party to remove precinct committee members it deems not in, quote, "good standing," end quote. Keep up with news, local sports, community events, and more by visiting our website at HighlineToday.com. 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
3: McKenzie takes the snap, 3rd and 16, rolling out to his right, looking downfield. Throws, caught R.J. Engstrom at the 1 and into the end zone on a 3rd and 16.
2: It's Chinook football live from Sims High School on KRYK Saturday the 29th at 7 p.m. Your Weather Command forecast. Tonight, mostly cloudy with chance of rain showers and slight chance of thunderstorms. Lows in the lower 50s, west winds 5 to 15 miles per hour, chance of precipitation 50%. Tomorrow, breezy, cooler, mostly cloudy with a 50% chance of rain showers in the morning, then mostly sunny in the afternoon. Highs in the mid-60s, west winds 10 to 15 miles per hour with gusts around 30, increasing to gusts around 40 later in the afternoon.
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0: Michelle branches the game of love, and much of the planet loves Dolly Parton. But some forget about Dollywood Parks and Resorts in Pigeon Forge, Tennessee. President Eugene Naughton recently said,
1: "She's alive and well here. I know a lot of people are concerned that things are going to change, and I want to assure you that it's not. We're all going to keep her alive here. And it's hard, right? We're all human. Just remember that. And to show kindness, don't be afraid to love big. Don't be afraid to dream big. Don't be afraid to care more about others, because that's exactly what she'd want us to do. The show must go on."
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9: 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It appears by its own numbers, the U.S. government seems insolvent. 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
9: 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In front of the depot is a statue of James J. Hill, who formed the Great Northern Railroad in 1889 and earned the nickname the Empire Builder. The Great Northern Railroad's powerful and speedy locomotive, number 2584, is on display and looks every bit the aristocrat it was during years of association with the Empire Builder and the Oriental Limited. Next to the locomotive is Hands Across the Border Park, featuring a statue of an American Border Patrol officer and a Royal Canadian Mounted Police officer shaking hands to signify the importance of both transportation and Border Patrol. Discover one of the High Line's many treasures with an enjoyable visit to the Train Depot in Havre. 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
0: Tonight, mostly cloudy with chance of rain showers and slight chance of thunderstorms. Lows in the lower 50s, west winds 5 to 15 miles per hour, chance of precipitation 50%. Tomorrow, breezy, cooler, mostly cloudy with a 50% chance of rain showers.

0: gusts winds 10 to 15 miles per hour with gusts around 30, increasing to gusts around 40 later in the afternoon.
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2: ABC News, I'm Dave Packard. An extraordinary deal to take control of a large share of Venezuela's oil announced by President Trump. He's promising substantially lower gas prices, but some analysts say this is not a guarantee and could take a while. Gas Buddy head of petroleum analysis, Patrick DeHaan.
3: While there's the potential promise from the president of lower gas prices, it may be potentially years, if not longer, before any of that gets realized, and maybe to a smaller degree.
2: In one of the deadliest attacks on Ukraine this year, a weapons depot just outside of Kyiv was hit by a Russian drone. Ukrainian officials say at least 37 people have died. In Nepal, growing search and rescue efforts as relatives wait for word about their missing loved ones. The latest numbers, nearly 700 dead, 3,000 missing, including 90 Americans. A new museum heist, a diamond 200-carat necklace linked to Egyptian royalty stolen, and a smash and grab at a museum in Vienna. An international manhunt is now underway. This is ABC News.
4: Here's a look at your local and state news.
5: Anglers can head back to the water full-time as Montana Fish, Wildlife, and Parks has lifted hoot owl fishing restrictions on the Smith and Sun Rivers. The daily 2 p.m. to midnight fishing ban is officially over. State wildlife officials say recent cooler weather has successfully lowered water temperatures, and the forecast looks promising to keep river conditions steady. The restrictions were originally put into place to protect local fish populations from heat-related disease and mortality.
4: Health officials have confirmed Montana's first human case of West Nile virus this year in Cascade County. The case is believed to have been acquired locally and follows the recent detection of West Nile-positive mosquitoes near Sims. It is the county's first confirmed human case since 2018. Officials say the case appears isolated, but additional infections remain possible through the end of mosquito season. Residents are urged to protect themselves by using insect repellent, wearing long sleeves, and eliminating standing water around their homes. The Montana Department of Environmental Quality has issued its final environmental

0: environmental impact statement for the North Plains Connector Project. The proposed 3,000-megawatt transmission line will run from Colstrip, spanning Rosebud, Custer, and Fallon counties, before terminating in North Dakota. Officials say the high-voltage line will connect the western electrical grid to eastern states. Regulators must wait 15 days before issuing a final certificate of compliance, which is required before construction can begin. You can find the final EIS on the Montana Department of Environmental Quality website. You can keep up with news, local sports, community events, and more by visiting our website at HighlineToday.com. 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
2: Your weather command forecast. Tonight, mostly cloudy with chance of rain showers and slight chance of thunderstorms. Lows in the lower 50s, west winds 5 to 15 miles per hour, chance of precipitation 50%. Tomorrow, breezy, cooler, mostly cloudy with a 50% chance of rain showers in the morning, then mostly sunny in the afternoon. Highs in the mid-60s, west winds 10 to 15 miles per hour with gusts around 30, increasing to gusts around 40 later in the afternoon.
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18: Your weather command forecast. Tonight, mostly cloudy with chance of rain showers and slight chance of thunderstorms. Lows in the lower 50s, west winds 5 to 15 miles per hour, chance of precipitation 50%. Tomorrow, breezy, cooler, mostly cloudy with a 50% chance of rain showers in the morning, then mostly sunny in the afternoon. Highs in the mid-60s, west winds 10 to 15 miles per hour with gusts around 30, increasing to gusts around 40 later in the afternoon.
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2: Welcome to Insight with New Media Broadcasters. I'm Joshua Weiss. Today, the City of Havre Public Works Director Trevor Mork discusses upcoming street sweeping locations in town, updates to the waterline installation that will span the next few weeks, a reminder about raking up leaves this fall season, and the next City Council meeting that's happening next week.
3: Residential street sweeping will continue in the southern portion of Highland Park starting on Monday, August 31st, and it'll continue throughout the week in the hospital and high school areas until Thursday, September 3rd. There will be downtown area sweeping on Friday, September 4th. It'll be on the avenues as denoted in the schedule on the city's website, as well as available in hard copy at City Hall and the Police Department. There will be no parking areas in the downtown area for that sweeping, and those areas may also be extended to do paint marking for parking lines and curbs while we have the opportunity. So just please note that there may be areas down there that have no parking. The Havre segment, which they denote as E6, there is a waterline installation going on near the Havre Hill County Airport. So you may notice a couple excavators and large pipe in that area. That project is going to be ongoing for the next few weeks, if not months, as well as upcoming facility structures for that the authority's operations in that area. Though that construction is not yet scheduled, but stay tuned for more updates on that. And if you would like to learn more about the project as a whole, the North Central Montana Regional Water Authority, they do have a website, ncmrwa.com, or you can visit AE2S, the Advanced Engineering and Environmental Engineering site. They also have information as well. Friendly reminder to people, per City Code Ordinance 8-3-5, the storing of refuse, Part B, that no person shall place, sweep, or deposit anywhere within the city any refuse, which includes leaves and other debris from trees, in such a manner that it is deposited into the street, sidewalk, or alley. So with that, required to bag up your leaves and deposit that in a garbage can or take it to the landfill. Just do not sweep it, rake it into the street. On the 17th of August, the fiscal year 2027 preliminary budget hearing was set to be held on Tuesday, September 1st, in the City Hall Council Chambers. A time will be provided with the agenda in the Havre Weekly Record and other public postings, so stay tuned for that. And just as a reminder, for that Tuesday, September 1st, first reading, there will be a recess, which will continue on to Wednesday, September 2nd. So just stay tuned for that. If you want to learn more about the 2027 preliminary budget, that information can be found currently on the City of Havre's website under the City Council tab, or you can visit the City Hall during business hours to review it in person.
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1: ABC News, I'm Dave Packer. The U.S. State Department says they're providing more than $3.6 million in aid to devastated areas of Nepal after this week's catastrophic flash flood. Nearly 700 dead, 3,000 missing, and a race against time to find survivors.
2: A really agonizing wait for the families still standing by for word on the whereabouts of their loved ones. The foreign minister here this morning warning Nepal is on high alert for even more flooding.
1: ABC's Britt Clendid in Kathmandu. Venezuelan interim president Delcy Rodriguez saying in a statement that her country is entering a new era of recovery and growth after President Trump announced Friday a historic U.S.-Venezuela oil deal that he claims will lower gas prices. An international manhunt for two suspects who allegedly stole a 200-carat diamond necklace from a museum in Vienna. The piece once belonged to Egyptian royalty and contained more than 600 diamonds. The theft is the latest in a series of high-profile heists to hit European museums. This is ABC News.
3: A Great Falls man will spend more than 3 years in federal prison after shooting up his home near an elementary school while high on meth. 59-year-old Timothy Paul Whittles was sentenced Monday to 3.5 years behind bars, followed by 3 years of supervised release for being a prohibited person in possession of a firearm. Whittles has 6 prior felony convictions and pleaded guilty earlier this year. Authorities say Whittles called 911 in March of 2025, claiming intruders were inside his house. While still on the phone with dispatchers, he loaded and fired a .45 caliber handgun. When police arrived at the home, located near Lincoln Elementary School, they found the front door riddled with bullet holes fired from the inside toward the school. School surveillance footage and an interior search showed no evidence of any break-in nor intruders, but officers discovered dozens of spent shell casings scattered throughout the house.
4: Did you get a call claiming you missed jury duty and need to pay? Most jury duty scams start with an urgent call from someone claiming to be a U.S. Marshal or an officer from your local police department. To catch you off guard, the caller might already know things about you, like your full name or address. They'll say you missed jury duty and threaten to arrest you unless you pay a fine using a payment app or cryptocurrency. Here's how you know it's a scam. Real law enforcement will never text or email you an arrest warrant. Even if the caller ID looks like it's coming from your local police department or the U.S. Marshals, real law enforcement officers won't call to say they'll arrest you, and they won't threaten to arrest you if you hang up. Courts never demand payment over the phone. In fact, no government agency will. Only scammers say you can only pay with